0: I have a tell when I'm smiling for real. When I smile like I mean it. Amber Miller checking in on XPN. To wrap up, take us to the end of our block rockin' weekend. My eyes are so squinty, you can barely tell they're open. That's how you know it's a genuine smile out of me, Amber Miller. Killers from Hot Fuss. We actually did two from that debut album because, well, it's just so darn good. And in between, their cover of Joy Division's Shadow Play.
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0: In our musical on deck circle, yeah, we have one of those here at XPN, a block of music that is very Philly-tastic. Plus, we will get to a pivotal moment in Philly music history. After three from Absolute Enchantress, Florence Welch and Florence and the Machine.

I have never once in my life played the video game Final Fantasy. Not Final Fantasy 1 and certainly not Final Fantasy 15, but I'm glad it exists because that song was lent to the soundtrack for the 15th edition of the video game Stand By Me, a beautiful cover of the Ben E. King song by Florence and the Machine. Three in a row on our block rockin' weekend, heard My Love and What Kind of Man. I'm Amber Miller. Three now from Philly's Michelle's Honor and Japanese Breakfast.

0: XPN is celebrating America's 250th birthday with the Philly 250. Here's a pivotal moment in Philly music history.
1: Here's the story of a breakthrough 10 years in the making. Michelle Zauner graduated from Bryn Mawr College and moved to Philadelphia in 2011, where she began releasing music under the name Japanese Breakfast, before moving back home to Oregon in 2014 after her mother was diagnosed with terminal cancer. Devastated by her mother's passing, Michelle channeled her grief into music and through essays written for magazines, namely Crying in H Mart for The New Yorker in 2018, which served as the basis for her debut book of the same name. The memoir made it to the New York Times bestsellers list in 2021, just a month and a half before the release of her album Jubilee. This third record by Japanese Breakfast was met with critical acclaim and commercial success, leading to 2 Grammy nominations and 5 sold-out shows at Philly's Union Transfer, where she had previously worked, as she told James Corden on The Late Late Show.
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3: Oh my God.
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0: Maybe a different way than you've heard Be Sweet done before. That one live at Electric Lady 3 from Japanese Breakfast. On our XPM Block Rockin' Weekend, Michelle and the band back in Philly to open up for Michelle's favorite band, self-proclaimed favorite band, Death Cab for Cutie, Highmark Man, on July 17th. 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
0: There's this history in radio and music that, you know, radio stations back in the day wouldn't play female artists back to back because nobody wants to hear that. And it was that kind of landscape that the Lilith Fair grew out of in the 90s. And, you know, I think that there is, in certain places, there is still that notion that kind of hangs around a little bit. So I thought it was worth pointing out that not only are you hearing female artists back to back to back within their sets, this is now the third set of music in a row from a female artist here on XPN on our Block Rockin' Weekend, and an absolute legend, an absolute classic.

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0: Jersey Power Pop at its finest from the Smithereens. Three in a row, XPM Block Rockin' Weekend. A song wrapping up the set that has the honor of being part of the soundtrack to the 1988 baseball movie Bull Durham. Blood and Roses, I forgot how great that bass line was. And starting the set, Behind the Wall of Sleep.
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1: Amber Miller with you until midnight on XPN. It's a story for a later date and time, but fun fact, Chrissy Hynde was once a passenger in my very used Honda Civic. 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

Pretenders here on our Block Rockin' Weekend on XPN. Night in my veins, tattooed love boys, and brass in pocket. I'm Amber Miller. As if Stephen Colbert's big goodbye show from The Late Show wasn't big enough, less than 24 hours later, he resurfaced on a Michigan public access program where he reported local news. And they had a bunch of guests, surprise guests, Steve Buscemi, Jeff Daniels, Eminem, and Jack White.

0: Really interesting peek behind the curtain into the mind, into how the mind of a creative works. One Jack White in a new piece in the Times. He says, "I think I exist in the punk realm where it's better not to be perfect at something. It's more visceral and more emotional when it's raw. The rawness is where I get a great feeling." He said, "I'm not the greatest musician, but I can do it a bit." Okay, maybe a little more than a bit, Jack. Just being modest. What's the Rumpus? Love Interruption and G.O.D. and the Broken Ribs. 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
1: Sarah McLachlan's sophomore album, Solace, turning 35 next month. Into the Fire, kicking off another block here on XPN.

surfacing, giving us Sweet Surrender. XPN with three in a row from Sarah McLachlan. And a couple of summers ago, she did the Fumbling Towards Ecstasy 30th anniversary tour. It was a beautiful night at the Man. Raise your hand if you cried your way through most of that show. This is radio. You can't see it, but my right hand is reached all the way for the heavens. A lot of good memories there. Happy tears, right? And Into the Fire is starting that block. We're going to launch now here on XPN into three from ELO.

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0: today, giving us Idiotech. The Bends repping in that set with High and Dry and No Surprises from OK Computer, Radiohead. 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Guitarist Ed O'Brien, or as I fondly refer to him as, the notorious EOB, just put out a new solo album on Friday. It's called Blue Morpho. It also has an accompanying, one of the hardest words you'll ever say on the radio, a short film that goes along with it.
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One of the headliners of the Roots Picnic this weekend. It's at the Belmont Plateau this summer. XPN.org concert calendar and rootspicnic.com for more. Erykah Badu headlining alongside Jay-Z and the Roots. I'm Amber Miller. We're gonna take a little trip to somewhere in Middle America with the Counting Crows to Omaha. After this one from This Desert Life, it's Hanging Around.

hitting all the hot spots for travel on this long holiday weekend. Tulsa and Omaha and a staycation with hanging around XP and going until midnight with blocks of three from your favorite artists. Headed to the UK for three from Wolf Alice.

SNL, Saturday Night Live, just celebrated its 50th season, a huge landmark, right? Well, over in the UK, they just launched Saturday Night Live UK a couple of months ago, back in March. And Wolf Alice, one of the very first musical guests. I believe it was week number two. Kind of a big deal. White Horses, Smile, and Moaning Lisa Smile from the UK band, rolling into a set of three on our Block Rockin' Weekend from Jason Isbell. 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

0: Went full party mode with that set from Beck here on XPN in our final hour of the Block Rockin' Weekend. Now Beck does sad and introspective and slow songs really, really well too, but I didn't want to like feed into the Monday scaries any more than we had to. So full party Beck instead. How about three in a row from Mumford & Sons after three from Wednesday next?
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0: Sure. Yes, you absolutely can always go home again. And that's been the case for the singer and lyricist of this band, Wednesday, Carly Hartzman. She left Asheville, North Carolina, and moved back home to Greensboro, like within walking distance to the high school that she went to. And many of the stories and themes in the music from Wednesday are very much tied to that place, tied to home. You'll hear it in Elderberry Wine and Townies here. 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
2: Okay.

From Rat Saw God Wednesday on XPN or Block Rock and Weekend with Corey and a duo from their latest album Bleeds, Elderberry Wine and Townies. I'm Amber Miller. We're together till the bitter end of this Block Rock and Weekend through till midnight. We're going to go back to the very beginning, our introduction to Mumford & Sons after one from Rushmere and this from their sophomore slump-free album, I Will Wait, on XPN.

They will be in Hershey for a show this summer at Hershey Park Stadium. Mumford and Sons, that date is June 20th. XPN from the debut album Sigh No More, the one that kind of made us fall head over heels for the band Little Lion Man. Rushmere, the title track, and Babel, that slump-free sophomore album, gave us I Will Wait. That was the first single from that record. We're going to hang around in the UK for a trio of songs from The Smiths.

One from the live archives from the Smiths. Panic on XPN. Shoplifters of the world unite and take over. And an all-time favorite, there is a light that never goes out. I'm Amber Miller. Thank you for spending this holiday weekend with us. The weather wasn't great, but hopefully you enjoyed the music. Tomorrow it's back to regular programming, though I don't feel like anything we ever do here is quote regular. Hopefully you're always getting something fun and unexpected, including on the XPN Morning Show. The mixtape reveal for Friday morning and a shortened window to get in your suggestions. So that happens tomorrow morning, along with Two for Tuesday, celebrating Miles Davis's 100th birthday. Leaving you tonight with a set from Santana here on XPN. 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

I'm John DiLiberto, and you're hearing an Echoes Memorial Day soundscape from PRX. When I made this Memorial Day soundscape show 2 years ago, I said while Memorial Day is traditionally a time to remember those who have died while serving in the U.S. Armed Forces, that I also wanted to memorialize those losing their lives in the current days of violence like Ukraine. The next year, I added in Gaza, and now we've got the war in Iran. So today, we need to remember all those lost in violence. We remember those and too many more on this Echoes Memorial Day soundscape.

You're hearing an Echoes Memorial Day soundscape from PRX, and I'm John DiLiberto. Today we remember those who we've lost in war, and not just soldiers, but those innocents who have left the planet due to collateral and sometimes intentional damage from war. I have songs from a woman born in Israel of Jewish and Iraqi parents, a band who are Russian refugees following the Ukrainian war, and a song inspired by World War I, but is also a Vietnam War protest song. But let's start with Steve Roach and Michael Shreve. This song is kind of in the original spirit of Memorial Day. This is March of Honor.

Sharon Van Etten, the song called Memorial Day, and it's all part of an Echoes Memorial Day soundscape. That came out of a tune called After the Final War by Richard Ashe. And before that, a song that is really special to me. It's by Jamshid Sharifi. Back in 2002, we did an anniversary requiem show for 9/11, and we asked several musicians to give us some music that they had written inspired by that event. Jamshid Sharifi hadn't written anything yet, but he did when we asked him to, and he came up with this beautiful track called Requiem, and subsequently he put it on his album called One. David Darling before that with War is Outdated, off an album called Prayer for Compassion, All Need That. And The Zombies, a song I always played on our Echoes Memorial Day soundscapes, Butcher's Tale, subtitled Western Front 1914, is written by Chris White from The Zombies, and he also sang that tune, which is pretty unusual because they had a great lead singer, Colin Blunstone, but they decided to let Chris White do the vocals on this one. It's off a great album called Odyssey and Oracle. And Steve Roach and Michael Shree from their album The Leaving Time, we heard March of Honor. Stay with me, I've got more music for an Echoes Memorial Day soundscape as we continue from PRX. If you still love to have music in its physical form, then check out the Echoes CD of the Month Club. 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

0: It's producer week here on World Cafe. We're celebrating the folks who work behind the scenes to shape the music you love. And sometimes they make it themselves. Coming up, a guy who's worked with Bob Dylan, Neil Young, U2, Willie Nelson, Emmylou Harris, Brian Eno, and countless others. Daniel Lanois joins us in an encore edition of the next World Cafe.
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2: You're hearing an Echoes Memorial Day soundscape from PRXN. I'm John DiLiberto. Coming up, another one of those tracks that we play on just about all of these Memorial Day shows. It's by Hilmar Orn Hilmarsson. But let's start with Ingmar Bachal. She is a wonderful singer. She was born in Tel Aviv. Her mother is Jewish. Her father is Iraqi. And she was living in America for quite a while. And she recorded this great album called Song of Songs, produced by Carmen Rizzo. She then went back to Israel, was in the army. In fact, she was in military intelligence for a while, and since then she has gone completely off the grid. But she left us with this beautiful album called Song of Songs. Here's Ingmar Bachal with Battle of Jerusalem.

The Art of Dying, or Ars Moriendi, Hilmar Örn Hilmarsson, Icelandic composer. He's in that whole Sigur Rós world. It's from an album called Children of Nature that came out a long time ago now. I play that every Memorial Day show. That came out of Gustavo Santaolalla, and the title theme from his soundtrack to the TV series called The Last of Us, and Ingmar Bacall up at the top, Battle of Jerusalem, from her release Song of Songs, came out in 2017, and sadly it's the only album she has recorded. She has definitely just gone completely off the grid since then. Coming up, I've got Hammock. If you want to get a playlist for today's show, you will find it on our website. That is at echoes.org. That's echoes, echoes.org. Here's a track from Vela. They are a Russian duo, but they left that country towards the beginning of the Ukrainian war. They are now refugees living in Armenia, the last I heard. They put out this beautiful album called Sentimental Craving for Beauty. It was an Echoes CD of the month. Here they are with Broken Toy.

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0: Ania Rainey, great Polish composer, and a song called Kyiv, of course, inspired by the war in Ukraine. And that came out of Hammock with Gold Star Mothers off their album Maybe They Will Sing For Us Tomorrow. Up at the top, Vela, Broken Toy from the album Sentimental Craving for Beauty, all part of an Echoes Memorial Day soundscape today. I'm John DiLiberto. Thank you so much for being with me in this first hour of the show. Jeff Towne is the producer of Echoes. 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War is still with us, so we continue to remember in the next hour with music by Hans Zimmer from his score to The Thin Red Line, and Brian Eno meditates on the world's destructive impulses from his album Forever and Ever No More. It's ahead as we remember on an Echoes Memorial Day soundscape.
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0: I'm John DiLiberto, and you're hearing an Echoes Memorial Day soundscape from PRX. Memorial Day is a time of remembrance and meant to honor those lost in wars past. But these days, there is always a war going on, and some that don't seem to end as the Russian invasion of Ukraine passes the four-year mark. Then we have Israel's retaliatory war in Gaza, and finally, our own war in Iran. I've got a song in this set inspired by the Ukrainian war by John Durant from his album Momentarily. It's called Rockets on Kyiv.

You're hearing an Echoes Memorial Day soundscape from PRX, and I'm John DiLiberto. We're continuing our journey through laments, celebrations, and calls for peace on this Memorial Day show. Frightens me to think that while we're lamenting one mass shooting, another one takes place almost before you can shed a tear. Remembrance and prayers just aren't enough anymore, if they ever were. I don't know if music is either, but it's what I've got right now, and I hope it helps you in these days. Coming up, I have a song that's been a perennial on the show. It's from Hans Zimmer's score to the movie The Thin Red Line. But let's start with Lorena McKennitt from her collection of random tracks called Lost Souls. This is Breaking of the Sword.

John Durant playing electric guitar there on a really nice album called Momentarily, and a song that totally fits on today's show and echoes Memorial Day soundscape. It's called Rockets on Kiev. Hans Zimmer before that with Journey to the Line. We get about half of that track. I usually play the whole 9 minutes or so, but I came out of it a little early today. Journey to the Line, what a great track that he has kind of revisited many times in his film scores. And Lorena McKennitt, up at the top, Breaking of the Sword. Stay with me. I've got more music from our Memorial Day soundscape as we continue from PRX. We don't just play the music on Echoes, we talk to the artists who make the music. And you can hear those interviews on demand with the Echoes podcast. From Brian Eno to Lorena McKennitt, we hear the story behind the music and musicians. 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

0: We hope you've been enjoying our special programming for this Memorial Day weekend on XPN. When the morning show returns, it will be on the 100th anniversary of the birth of Miles Davis. So we'll be playing his music during our Two for Tuesday sets at the top of every hour, plus all the news, tunes, and good vibes you need to get another week started right from 6 to 10 a.m. on your radio, via our free app, or tell your smart speaker to play WXPN.
1: You're hearing In Echoes Memorial Day Soundscape from PRX, and I'm John DiLiberto. We're going to go non-stop in this part of the show. It's going to include Hybrid, Deborah Martin and Eric Volo, Brian Eno, and Moya Brennan. But let's start with Jamie Sieber and Kim Rosen. They put out a beautiful album just a little while back called Feast of Losses, where they took various poems, had them read by Kim Rosen over some beautiful looping cello orchestrations from Jamie Sieber. And this poem is just so poignant, and Kim Rosen does a great read on it. It's called When Death Comes.
2: When death comes, like the hungry bear in autumn, when death comes and takes all the bright coins from his purse to buy me and snaps the purse shut, when death comes like the measles pox, when death comes like an iceberg between the shoulder blades, I want to step through the door full of curiosity, wondering, what is it going to be like, that cottage of darkness? And therefore, I look upon everything as a brotherhood and a sisterhood. And I look upon time as no more than an idea, and I consider eternity as another possibility. And I think of each life as a flower, as common as a field daisy, and as singular, and each name a comfortable music in the mouth, ending as all music does, towards silence, and each body a lion of courage, and something precious to the earth. When it's over, I want to say all my life I was a bride, married to amazement. I was the bridegroom taking the world into my arms.

when it's over, I don't want to wonder if I have made of my life something particular and real. I don't want to find myself sighing and frightened, or full of argument. I don't want to end up simply having visited this world.

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0: You're hearing an Echoes Memorial Day soundscape, and we started that set off with Jamie Sieber and Kim Rosen with When Death Comes. And the lyrics there were a poem by Mary Oliver. It's from their album called Feast of Losses. Hybrid after that with End of the World from Black Halo, and Deborah Martin and Eric Volo in there from their latest album, Kinishba. And we heard Heart of the Warrior off of that. Brian Eno with a very downer tune from a pretty much very downer album called Forever and Ever No More. It was an Echo CD of the month. There Were Bells, the name of that track. Brian Eno lamenting the state of the world and our tendency towards violence. And Moya Brennan at the end from her album Canvas, Children of War. Children are the biggest casualties of war, and if they don't die directly, they are scarred emotionally forever. Beautiful track from the singer from Clannad. And that brings us to an end of an Echoes Memorial Day soundscape. I hope I provided some solace on this day. Be careful out there. I'm John DiLiberto. Jeff Town is the producer of the show. 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
0: On the next Echoes, a pair of electronic artists whose branches have grown in different directions from their German space music roots. We'll hear Steve Roach from his live album, La Rosa, and Holland Holmes from The Sanctity of Rust. I'm John DiLiberto, and there's nothing rusty about the next Echoes from PRX.
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0: It's producer week here on World Cafe. We're celebrating the folks who work behind the scenes to shape the music you love, and sometimes they make it themselves. Coming up, a guy who's worked with Bob Dylan, Neil Young, U2, Willie Nelson, Emmylou Harris, Brian Eno, and countless others. Daniel Lanois joins us in an encore edition of the next World Cafe.
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We hope you've been enjoying our special programming for this Memorial Day weekend on XPN. When the morning show returns, it will be on the 100th anniversary of the birth of Miles Davis. So we'll be playing his music during our Two for Tuesday sets at the top of every hour, plus all the news, tunes, and good vibes you need to get another week started right from 6 to 10 a.m. on your radio, via our free app, or tell your smart speaker to play WXPN.

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The 24-Hour Song Challenge, Philly Anthems Edition. 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
1: Are you out there? 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Jimmy Olsen, Johnny Memphis.
0: Dar Williams is part of the River Roads Music Festival, which takes place June 27th at Heuser Park in King of Prussia. 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

0: It's Producer Week here on World Cafe. We're celebrating the folks who work behind the scenes to shape the music you love, and sometimes they make it themselves. Coming up, a guy who's worked with Bob Dylan, Neil Young, U2, Willie Nelson, Emmylou Harris, Brian Eno, and countless others. Daniel Lanois joins us in an encore edition of the Next World Cafe.
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And good morning. Good morning and welcome to a new day. It's a Tuesday morning, the 26th day of the month of May. I'm Robert Drake. It's good to have you here on this early hour as we collectively pour our first cup of the day. Yeah, how was your holiday weekend? Hope you had a good time, rested a little bit, and weren't too overwhelmed with work and other duties, as they might say. For us here at WXPN, it was a whirlwind. Last week, of course, we wrapped up our successful spring member drive and literally hit the ground running with our Block Rockin' Weekend, which was our three-song sets. We started that Friday and went straight through until yesterday at midnight, and I was on for much of that. So, yeah, today I feel like we're sort of back on track, at least for a few more days until we start our Throwback Thursday this week, which, by the way, will be 1986, and I'll be on the air from 2 until 4 Thursday afternoon celebrating 1986. But before we get to that, as I said, I feel like we're right on track right now, back in a groove of some sort of thing. So I thought I should play a song that kind of says like back on track or something like that. And the closest I could come to, speak of the 80s, is Right on Track from these guys. It's our wake-up song this Tuesday morning and the Breakfast Club.

We hope you've been enjoying our special programming for this Memorial Day weekend on XPN. When the morning show returns, it will be on the 100th anniversary of the birth of Miles Davis. So we'll be playing his music during our Two for Tuesday sets at the top of every hour, plus all the news, tunes, and good vibes you need to get another week started right from 6 to 10 a.m. on your radio, via our free app, or tell your smart speaker to play WXPN.

Rolling Stones here at XPN in the Stars. Also Cage the Elephant in that set. Some Richard Ashcroft going back a bit. And new local sounds from Brittany Ann Tranball. She was here for our Free at Noon this past Friday. Wonderful, wonderful performance. Lucky Broke Girl is what you heard. We started things off at 5 for the Breakfast Club. Right on track. I'm Robert Drake. Good to have you here on this Tuesday morning. Hanging out till 6. Kristen Curtis and Bob Bombera return to the scene of the crime with the XPN Morning Show starting at 6. So don't go far. We're going to keep you entertained from now until the time you have to be out the door. And maybe even later. Starting things off with Steely Dan and Countdown to Ecstasy. That's the name of the album. This is My Old School on XPN.

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It's the return of Throwback Thursday on XPN. 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

Music from Green Day here at XP and Basket Case. Sam Fender in there too, some Biba Doobie and Steely Dan starting us off on that set on this Tuesday morning. Make sure you remember that. It's a Tuesday morning. Don't let the week fool you. I'm Robert Drake. I'm going to get out of here in just a few minutes. Kristen Curtis and Bob Bombera return to the XP Morning Show coming up at 6 o'clock. They'll do their part to get you up and out on this Tuesday morning. Going to be a comfortable day. Temperatures in the 70s. There's a slight chance of a shower, but otherwise might actually be a nice week. We're looking for highs hovering around 80 degrees much of this week coming up. Here's Goose on XPN.

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0: Right back to it, indeed. That's Waxahachie featuring MJ Lunderman getting the XPN Morning Show today. Kristen Curtis, Bob Bambera hanging out with you. Good morning.
1: Good morning. What a beautiful start with that song. Thank you for that.
0: Oh, my pleasure. Yeah. How was your weekend?
1: It was a rainy washout. Yeah. And we had plans and wound up just staying home for, all day Saturday and didn't really do... And it still went by quickly. That's what I don't understand.
0: I agree.
1: We didn't do that much. And here we are. Tuesday, Bob. Remember Tuesday. So, yeah. But it was nice. How about you?
0: Same. Except I was out in it. I went on a mural arts walking tour on Friday night, which I'll talk more about a little later. It was really wonderful. First time I'd ever done something like that. And a bunch of XPN members showed up. So,
1: cool. Shout
0: out to those of you who, you know who you are. You might be listening right now. Saturday, I went out thrift shopping with a friend and ended up at... the show happening at Solar Myth that was put together by Charlie Hall of the War on Drugs with an all-star cast of Philadelphia and a few New York musicians as they paid tribute in a series of three shows to Miles Davis.
1: I saw some photos of that floating around social media.
0: Yeah, it was fantastic. Yeah. Just absolutely mind-blowing show. So big thanks to Charlie for helping me get into that. It was really great seeing Kevin Hansen on guitar, Daniel Villarreal on one of the three drum sets that was on that tiny little stage.
1: Cool.
0: It was really amazing. And Miles Davis was born 100 years ago today. So that's actually informing our Two for Tuesday sets. That's how I'm going to keep reminding you about what day of the week it is.
1: Well, and speaking of jazz legends, we'll also talk about the life and career of Sonny Rollins.
0: Yeah.
1: The jazz saxophone legend has died at the age of 95. So I'm sure we'll pay tribute to Sonny throughout the morning show and get you caught up on everything else you need to know for sure.
0: A jazzy day for sure. We'll check back in with you in about 15 minutes.
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0: It is 6:08 on May 26th. It was on this date in 1926 that the birth of the cool Miles Davis happened. Let's play a couple tracks from him at the top of every hour today, starting with Move on XPN.

0: Happy 100, Miles Davis off Kinda Blue, which you'll definitely be hearing more tracks from later this morning as we play a couple at the top of every hour. Our Two for Tuesday sets in celebration of a century since the man was born. Freddie Freeloader and Move from Birth of the Cool. Just like that, 6:20, time for that first update of the week from Bob.
1: Yes, for this Tuesday, May 26th, good morning. The U.S. military has carried out what the Pentagon calls self-defense strikes in southern Iran, including on missile launch sites and mine boats. The attacks come even as President Trump says that the negotiations with Iran were, quote, proceeding nicely, although what the strikes mean for negotiations is still not known. There was no official response from Iran, which had sent its parliament speaker to Qatar for negotiations over the possible deal with the U.S. Emergency officials have lifted an evacuation order for some of the people who live near a damaged chemical tank containing a hazardous chemical in Southern California. Temperatures inside the tank have fallen enough to eliminate the risk of a catastrophic explosion. An overnight evacuation of the tank containing 6,000 gallons of highly flammable methyl methacrylate showed a reduction of pressure inside the tank, allowing evacuated residents to return home. And in early in-person voting starts today throughout New Jersey ahead of next week's primary elections. Polling places are open from 10 a.m. until 8 p.m. today. Voters can cast ballots at any polling location in their home counties. Democratic U.S. Senator Cory Booker's seat is open, as are all of the dozen House seats in New Jersey. Booker is facing no challengers in his party, but four Republicans are vying for the chance to unseat him in the November general election. And the Phillies opened a series in San Diego yesterday with a 3-0 shutout win over the Padres. Kyle Schwarber hit his major league leading 21st home run as that series continues tonight. The New York Knicks have advanced to the NBA Finals after eliminating the Cleveland Cavaliers last night in Game 4, completing that 4-game sweep. Meanwhile, the Spurs and Thunder tied to 2 games apiece in the Western Final. And in the NHL playoffs, the Hurricanes beat the Canadiens 3-2 in overtime to take a 2-1 series lead in the Eastern Conference Finals. And we're looking at a mostly cloudy day today with a high of about 81. Chance of some showers late tonight and early into tomorrow morning with a low 64, and mostly cloudy tomorrow with some scattered showers expected Wednesday with a high 81. 65 degrees right now and cloudy coming up on 6:23.
0: Yeesh, it's been a crazy weather month. At least the last week of Philly Music Month looks nicer. You can get out and enjoy some things. I'm going to play a set of hometown heroes to celebrate with Sun Little here, who just released a new album called City Folk about a month or so ago. This is Whip the Wind on XPN.

0: Happy Philly Music Month indeed. From the new album, To Whom This May Concern, that is Jilly from Philly, Ms. Jill Scott, with Beautiful People, who is going to be real excited to see us at the Met on July 24th. Before that, The War on Drugs, whose Charlie Hall brought three amazing shows to Solar Myth this past Thursday, Friday, and Saturday in tribute to Miles Davis, who we're also paying tribute to, as he was born 100 years ago today. I caught the show that happened Saturday, which was in tribute to Jack Johnson, and I don't know if I will ever get over the level of musicianship that I witnessed. It was really, really incredible. And they're hard at work on a new album, that from A Deeper Understanding is Pain. Plus, you heard Whip the Wind from Sun Little as we wrap up a set of hometown heroes here on XPN, where we'll be talking about Sonny Rollins the next time we check in with Bob in about 15 minutes and playing more Miles Davis just after 7 a.m.
1: 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We're celebrating the folks who work behind the scenes to shape the music you love, and sometimes they make it themselves. Coming up, a guy who's worked with Bob Dylan, Neil Young, U2, Willie Nelson, Emmylou Harris, Brian Eno, and countless others. Daniel Lanois joins us in an encore edition of the next World Cafe.
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0: 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Good morning. It's 6:37. Come Friday at 9 a.m., we've got another hour of community-curated music, and I thought you might want to get hyped up before the E Street Band pulls into town on Saturday. So it's an all Bruce Springsteen Friday morning mixtape. What would you like to hear? Just got that post up and running. You can comment on the Facebook page, or you can email us in the studio via requests at xpn.org. Here's one of the newer releases from Daptone Records, self-titled album from the Womack Sisters. The song

0: Future Soul, title track from the new album by Tedeschi Trucks Band. After Blind Melon with No Rain, please, no more rain after it washed out this entire holiday weekend, but that's all right. We're back on a Tuesday at 6:48, and we are checking in with you, Bob.
1: And sadly, Kristen, we start with the loss of another legend in the jazz world. Tenor saxophonist Sonny Rollins, whose distinctive tone and constant experimentation kept him on the cutting edge of jazz for more than 50 years, has died at the age of 95. From his early days as a teenage prodigy, which led him to playing with Thelonious Monk and Miles Davis, to his later solo work with free jazz, Walter Sonny Rollins was revered for his improvisational skills. He was one of the last living greats of the bebop era, and along with John Coltrane and Charlie Parker, one of the most influential saxophonists of his time. And rock and roll fans got a taste of his music on the Rolling Stones' 1981 album Tattoo You, with his sax solo on Waiting for a Friend. Stones Waiting on a Friend with Sonny Rollins. Even in his later years, Rollins referred to himself as a work in progress. Back in 2011, he was praised at the Kennedy Center Honors as a jazz master.
2: It's not so much about how much money you make, what kind of fame and success you have. I've been fortunate. I still practice every day. I'm trying to play music. I'm happy that I'm rewarded and stuff, but it's about the music.
1: In the 1990s and 2000s, Sonny Rollins released a string of critically acclaimed albums and continued touring well into his 80s. He played his last concert in 2012 and stopped playing altogether in 2014. Again, Sonny Rollins was 95 years old.
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0: Good morning. Welcome back to the Working Week. It's a couple minutes after 7 a.m. on Tuesday, May 26th. Just heard of Monsters and Men with Ordinary Creature and American Slang by the Gaslight Anthem on XPN. Plus the Rolling Stones with Waiting on a Friend as we took a listen to the tenor saxophone solo provided by the great Sonny Rollins, who we learned died over the weekend at the age of 95.
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0: We'll get an update from Bob Bambera around 7:20. I'm Kristen Curtis, and we're paying tribute to a lot of jazz greats this morning as Sonny's friend Miles Davis was born 100 years ago on this date, May 26th, in 1926. So playing two for Tuesday sets of his music with more Sonny a little bit later. Right now, Quincy Jones joining Miles Davis live at Montreux with their version of Summertime, which it certainly feels like now that we're through the Memorial Day weekend.

0: Want to send the hold steady out to the folks at Bebop Vintage. I was doing some shopping on Saturday. They're on 619 South 4th Street. And they were playing XPN while I was in the store. Not stuck between stations. They were right square on 88.5, and we appreciate it. Wolf Alice before that with White Horses. And a Two for Tuesday set as we celebrate 100 years since the birth of the cool Miles Davis. Played around midnight with John Coltrane, whose 100th is coming up in September. So you can be ready for that. And also with Quincy Jones with their Live at Montreux cover of Summertime.
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0: Unfortunately, after a rainy weekend, does look like we have some more rain in the forecast tomorrow, getting up to 81 then, and later today under mostly cloudy skies. It is currently 66 degrees at 722, and we're getting an update from Bob.
2: Yes, good morning, Kristen. Some of the headlines for this Tuesday, May 26th, healthcare workers responding to a rapidly spreading outbreak of a rare type of Ebola virus in eastern Congo are facing two threats, the risk of contracting the virus and hostility from local residents who do not trust them. Healthcare facilities in parts of Congo have been attacked at least three times in the past week, forcing evacuations and hindering response efforts. The World Health Organization now reports over 900 suspected Ebola cases and more than 220 deaths. The U.S. military has carried out what the Pentagon is calling self-defense strikes in southern Iran, including on missile launch sites and on mine boats. The attacks come even as President Trump says that negotiations with Iran were, quote, proceeding nicely. So far, there has been no official response from Iran, which has sent an official to Qatar for negotiations over the possible deal with the United States. The Phillies opened a series in San Diego yesterday with a 3-0 win over the Padres. Kyle Schwarber hit his MLB leading 21st home run. The New York Knicks have advanced to the NBA Finals after eliminating the Cleveland Cavaliers last night with a 130-93 win in Game 4. And the Carolina Hurricanes beat the Montreal Canadiens 3-2 in overtime to take a 2-1 series lead in the NHL's Eastern Conference Finals. And last Thursday, Stephen Colbert recorded his final episode of The Late Show on CBS. But the following night, on Friday, he made a surprise appearance hosting a community access TV show in southeast Michigan and was joined by some special guests, all of whom are from Michigan.
3: Hello. Also welcome. It's time for another edition of Only in Monroe. I'm your guest, host, Stephen Colbert. I also want to thank my volunteer musical director and native Michigander and member of the Rock and Roll Hall of Fame, Jack White. Hit me, Jack.
2: Very funny. That is guest host of the Monroe, Michigan Public Access TV show, Only in Monroe, Stephen Colbert, along with Jack White, who, of course, grew up in Detroit. Colbert interviewed actor Jeff Daniels, and Eminem appeared on tape as a fire marshal. It marked the second time Colbert has hosted the community access show. He previously hosted it, an episode in the summer of 2015, just before he took over Late Night from David Letterman. So I guess the circle is complete.
0: Apparently. I only saw one clip from that online, and it was Stephen taking in some helium so that he could sing the White Stripes Seven Nation Army.
2: Of course he did.
0: Jack passed on the opportunity to pitch up his voice a little bit. But if you can find the video, it's really funny.
2: It is.
0: I love that they did that together. Speaking of public access and doing things for your local community, got another set of Philadelphians here with Philly 250, a musical moment to share after this brand new one from Low Cut Connie. Here's Can't Be Wrong on XPN.

0: XPN is celebrating America's 250th birthday with the Philly 250. Here's a pivotal moment in Philly music history.
1: Some musicians will do just about anything to get on television, like hamming it up for soda or chili dogs. Frank Soda was a local beverage company founded in 1885 by Russian immigrant Jacob Frank, and most known for its beloved Black Cherry Wishniak. But almost as famous as Frank Soda was the locally produced TV commercial that ran during Phillies games in the early 80s.
2: Digging each day, you take us along, when it's time to play, you're singing our song, Frank's popping with flavor.
1: The ad featured a rock band in a recording studio performing the jingle and drinking Frank's, of course. And the band included Philly native Patti Smyth and local musicians like drummer Neil Simpkins.
3: Frank sort of wanted her to come down and bring people from New York. And she said, no, you have plenty of people down here in Philadelphia who can do this commercial. She insisted that they hire Philly people.
1: 40 years later, and people still remember.
3: Not too long ago, I walked into a bank, and there was this guy sitting on the side, and I walked by, and he said, "Yo, popping with flavor, what's up?" Unbelievable, after all this time.
1: But Frank's wasn't the only local business to get some advertising help from musicians in our scene. You had the Davels singing the praises of Robin's Eighth and Walnuts, and enter Pat's Chili Dogs, a 24-hour hot dog stand in Folsom, and a commercial that has passed into Delco folklore, featuring a pre-fame version of the metal band Cinderella. Filmed in 1983 and airing on fledgling cable networks like ESPN and MTV, here's Cinderella's Tom Kiefer on how the commercial came to be and why Cinderella wanted to be a part of it.
4: Early 80s, MTV was just starting to take off, and we were a young baby band kicking around in the clubs in the Philadelphia, Jersey area, and we wanted to be on MTV. So a local proprietor who owned a chili dog stand, he said, "Would you do a rock and roll commercial for my place? We're going to buy local TV advertising on MTV." And the light went off. You're like, "Well, we'll be on MTV then."
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0: Hold on, Hourglass. That's Devin Gilfillian, who will be helping us kick off the 2026 Exponential Music Festival presented by Subaru when it returns to the Camden waterfront September 18th through the 20th. Joined that Friday by Dawes, Cyril Neville playing The Dead, The Budos Band, and more hometown heroes, Tay Vista and Danielle Villarreal, who I just saw performing as part of an incredible group of musicians that Charlie Hall pulled together to pay tribute to Miles Davis at Solar Myth over the weekend. We're paying tribute to him as well, as today marks 100 years since his birth, so I've got another Two for Tuesday set coming up just after 8 a.m. Right now it's 7:39, just heard a set of Philly artists there, including a Philly 250 moment provided by Jim regarding some songs from commercials recorded right here in the city of brotherly love and sisterly affection, like The Warrior from Scandal. Plus, Low Cut Connie in that set on XPN.
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0: Good morning. It's 7:40. In about 10 minutes or so, we'll get you today's batch of music notes on the XPN Morning Show. And then Friday at 9 a.m., we'll be getting you hyped for Bruce Springsteen and the E Street Band pulling into Xfinity Mobile Arena on Saturday with an hour of community curated music. An all Springsteen mixtape. What would you like to hear? You can email us in the studio via requests at xpn.org or contribute to the conversation happening on our Facebook page in the post I made about an hour ago. Right now, Noah Kahan, who will be at a different venue in that same parking lot later in June. This is Doors from his new album, The Great Divide.

0: Definitely wasn't the right.
1: Yes, definitely. I guess it was cruising for cruising. We've been paying tribute to the legendary jazz saxophonist Sonny Rollins all morning. We're going to be talking about him again in just a few moments, but he's not the only saxophonist we have to talk about. The gentleman who played on that Pink Floyd track, Money, is someone whose name we'll be mentioning in just a moment, as well as a trombonist and a rapper. It was a heavy weekend for the music community. Noah Kahan before Pink Floyd with Doors, bringing us to 751. Good morning. We are looking at a mostly cloudy day with a high of 81. Also the high expected for tomorrow when we've got more rain in the forecast. But the rest of the week looks nice and clear. Currently 66 here in Philadelphia.
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1: All right, Bob, let's get to all the passings we have to talk about in today's batch of music notes.
2: Yeah, unfortunately, a lot of them to share this morning. We'll first start with rapper Rob Bass, who was one half of the seminal Harlem rap duo Rob Bass and DJ Easy Rock. Died this past Friday after a battle with cancer. He was just 59 years old. Bass and DJ Easy Rock's 1988 song It Takes Two became a multi-platinum hit, and along with other hits Joy and Pain and Shake Your Body helped push hip-hop and house music to the forefront of pop music. And yes, musician Dick Parry, the saxophonist who played on some of Pink Floyd's biggest hits, has died at the age of 83. Parry's sax can be heard on such Pink Floyd classics as Money, Shine On You Crazy Diamond, and Wish You Were Here, among others. And trombonist Ryan Porter, who became a fixture of the Los Angeles-based West Coast Get Down jazz scene, has died tragically at the age of 46 from injuries that he sustained in a car crash late last month. Porter played on albums by Kendrick Lamar and Kamasi Washington, and also had credits with the likes of Diana Krall, Quincy Jones, Gladys Knight, and many, many more. And, of course, we are remembering music legend and pioneering jazz saxophonist Sonny Rollins, who has died at the age of 95. From his early days playing with the likes of Thelonious Monk and Miles Davis to his later solo work with free jazz, Walter Sonny Rollins was revered for his improvisational skills and was one of the last living greats of the bebop era, and along with John Coltrane and Charlie Parker, one of the most influential saxophonists of his time.
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0: from his excellent new album, Little Wide Open. That is Javelin by Kevin Morby on XPN, where we also pay tribute to two of the handful of musicians we lost over the weekend, including Rob Bass of the duo Rob Bass and DJ Easy Rock. He was just 59, played It Takes Two, and St. Thomas from the great Sonny Rollins, who died at the age of 95.
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2: 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Jimmy Olsen, Johnny Memphis.
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0: Yeah, I knew that one was going to sell out. 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It is Tuesday, May 26th, 8:08, and time for another Two for Tuesday set. Maybe after 9 a.m. we'll get a track on featuring Sonny Rollins, who was just 5 years younger than Miles Davis, who was born 100 years ago today, May 26th of 1926. So let's play a track from his masterpiece, Kind of Blue, and we'll get another one on after Blue and Green on XPN.

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XPN welcomes Tash Sultana to the Fillmore June 5th, Loudon Wainwright III to Bryn Mawr Twilight Concerts June 6th, and Deertick to Underground Arts June 10th. 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

0: Milestones, or as you could pronounce it, Miles Tones, paying tribute to the great Miles Davis, born 100 years ago today with our Two for Tuesday sets. One more coming up after 9 a.m. Right now it's 8:20. You just heard that one, and Blue and Green.
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0: It is time to check in with you, Bob and Barra. What's up?
2: All right, here's what's happening, Kristen. Good morning. Temperature records have toppled in the UK and beyond as a spring heat wave continues to scorch parts of Western Europe, triggering government health warnings.
3: The UK broke its record for the hottest temperature recorded in May, 94.6 Fahrenheit.
4: Oh, it's too hot for me, even though I'm from Hong Kong, but that is a different level, I think.
5: How are you enjoying this?
6: I don't like it at all.
7: That's why he's sitting there.
3: The UK Health Security Agency issued its first Amber Health Alert of the year, warning of a possible rise in heat-related deaths. In France, two deaths were reported, possibly sports-related. Menon Hubert in Paris says it's quite scary for the future because we're not even in summer yet, not even in June. I'm Ed Donahue.
2: A search operation for seven villagers trapped inside a flooded cave in central Laos has entered its seventh day as rescuers encounter difficult terrain and a flooded cave. These seven people entered the cave on May 19th, but flash floods blocked their exit. Rescuers from Laos and Thailand are exploring air shafts above the cave to help locate the trapped villagers and pump water out. And early in-person voting begins today in New Jersey ahead of next week's primary elections. Polling places are open from 10 a.m. until 8 p.m. Voters can cast ballots at any polling location in their home counties. Democratic U.S. Senator Cory Booker's seat is open, as are all of the dozen House seats in New Jersey. And finally, an unused vacant lot in one of Philly's oldest and historic streets is about to get a makeover. A new pocket park on Elfrith's Alley is opening just in time for the city's semi-quincentennial celebrations. The vacant lot is now known as Dolly Ottey Park, honoring the woman who, in the 1930s, first fought to preserve Elfrith's Alley. Ottey died in 1996 at the age of 85. The famous street was named after 18th century blacksmith Jeremiah Elfrith and is said to be America's oldest continuously inhabited residential street going back to the early 1700s. And a new mural is also in the works for a wall just across from Dolly Ottey Park, which was created thanks to a fundraising campaign launched last year.
0: You know, I learned over the weekend that there are over 4,000 murals that currently have existed in the city of Philadelphia, all in part due to the mural arts crew. And I just can't believe they're still finding new walls to put up more art. I found that out because I went on a walking tour on Friday, which is one that I played a very small part in pulling together as part of the original Music City crew. Our goals were to align art scenes in Philadelphia. So we thought, why not pair up music with visual arts and team
2: makes
0: up,
2: complete
0: right?
2: sense. Yeah,
0: exactly. Yes, exactly. Considering there are so many murals in the city that are dedicated to our music icons. So I want to shout out everybody at Mural Arts, Ellen Sola for big planning this, Nadina Oafuso, our tour guide, Phil, and John Morrison teamed up with Phil, who was the Mural Arts tour guide, to give us a background in some more of the music scenes. We stopped by the Roots mural, the Shepherd Fairey DJ tribute mural, the ballroom mural, music. I posted a few photos courtesy of XPN member John, and then a group photo because it was the Free at Noon crew.
2: Oh, great. Nice.
0: Who teamed up. It was very funny. I was like, oh, half the people here are wonderful XPN supporters. So thank you all for showing up and for selling out that first ever Music by Mural Arts tour. Hopefully they'll do it again. I hope you had a great time.
2: And I just wanted to thank you for all the hard work that you've put in and continue to put into this. People will never know how much work you've done. And yes, you've played a critical role. I'd say, you said a small role, but I think, you kind of jump started this thing, Kristen Curtis. So thank you.
0: Thank you, Bob. I really appreciate that. Big shout out to Carrie Park Lennon and Suzanne Christine for leading this whole thing and for inviting me to be part of it. It's really wonderful to be celebrating Philly Music Month, which I will after this set with another Philly local pick. Right now, the new one from Modest Mouse. Here's Picking Dragons Pockets on XPN.

0: We've been remembering Miles Davis, born 100 years ago today, but have to wish happy birthdays to a couple musicians who share that with him. Lauryn Hill is 51 today. Heard her there with the Fugees, covering Killing Me Softly with his song, and the band that gave birth to Stevie Nicks, who is turning 78 today. That's I Don't Want to Know. Plus, the new one for Modest Mouse was Picking Dragon's Pockets.
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2: 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The 24-hour Song Challenge, Philly Anthems Edition. 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
0: Good morning. It's 8:39. In about 10 minutes or so, we'll talk about even more folks who were born and what else happened on this day in music history when we check in with Bob, because no algorithm picks the music at XPN. A real person does. Right now, that's me. I'm Kristen Curtis. And in a city celebrating 250 years of independence in this country, we think that still matters. 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All right. As we celebrate Philly Music Month, the first one ever, as officially declared by our very own City Hall, we're doing Philly local picks beyond all the work that Mike does on a regular basis to uplift the Philly community. And while a lot of these picks have been for new artists or folks who are on Philly Music Fest or in town this weekend, I want to turn back time a little bit here to 1975, when this sadly little-known all-black punk band had their one and only album that I feel not enough people know about. Do you know about the band Pure Hell, featuring Stinker, Spider, Chipper, and Steel? They're so cool. This was a B-side to the one single they ever released. The single was a cover of Nancy Sinatra's These Boots Are Made for Walkin', and you can find that and this song as well on their album, which took like 28 years to officially get released. Off Noise Addiction by Pure Hell, this is No Rules on XPN.

0: Chance to Bleed from the Kurt Vile album, Philadelphia's Been Good to Me, that we get this Friday, right after we do a deep dive on that record and some other albums that'll be released at the end of this week. We will do an all Bruce Springsteen Friday morning mixtape to get you hyped before his show at Xfinity Mobile Arena on Saturday. What would you like to hear in this week's hour of community curated music? It's up to you. Email us via requests@xpn.org or contribute to the conversation happening on our Facebook page. In the post I made a couple hours ago, had Japanese breakfast before Kurt with Picture Window and No Rules from my Philly local pick this morning as we celebrate Philly Music Month. That was Pure Hell, an all-black punk band who were huge influences to groups like Bad Brains, but are relatively unknown themselves, so thought that they deserved a little spotlight this morning. It's 8:51. How are you? Thanks for getting your day started with us. Should be mostly cloudy with the high of 81. That's the high expected tomorrow when the rain is going to return, but the rest of the week looks clear. Today, it is currently 68 degrees in Philly.
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0: Yes, time to find out what happened on this day in music history with Bob.
1: And Kristen, I thought I'd start with a pivotal moment in music history for one English rock band who were about to call it quits.

0: It was on May 26th of 1972 when Mott the Hoople, on the verge of breaking up, were offered help from David Bowie, who allowed them to record two songs he wrote. The band passed on Suffragette City, but did record this one, All the Young Dudes, which became Mott the Hoople's biggest hit and revived their career.
1: May I also add that David Bowie produced this album for them, and his friend Mick Ronson arranged the tune Sea Diver, plus played strings and brass on the record. And Mick Ronson was born 80 years ago today.
0: All the levels of information we have
1: try.
0: For you. We, you know, we give it a shot. On to May 26th of 1984. Denise Williams, a former backup singer with Stevie Wonder, began a two-week run at number one on the U.S. singles chart with her hit Let's Hear It for the Boy, a song that was on the movie soundtrack for Footloose. And on this day in 1990... Thirty-six years ago today marked the first time ever the top five spots on the U.S. singles chart were held by women artists. Madonna, number one with Vogue. Heart, number two with All I Want to Do Is Make Love to You. Sinead O'Connor was third with Nothing Compares to You, followed by Wilson Phillips with Hold On, and Janet Jackson at number five with All Right. And celebrating birthdays today, Stevie Nicks is 78, Lenny Kravitz turned 62, and Miss Lauryn Hill is 51 today.
1: And there is an album that was released exactly 40 years ago today. The final countdown for those of you who are returning to work in 6 minutes. Here you go. It's Europe with the title track from that album.

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0: A song you definitely would have heard if I was on air with you yesterday for an edition of 90s at 9. But we were doing Memorial Day Block Rockin' Weekend. Hope you were listening and enjoyed that. Lenny Kravitz turning 62 years old today. That's Are You Gonna Go My Way? After Play Don't Worry from Mick Ronson, who was born on this date 80 years ago.
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1: Just exactly 20 years older than Mick Ronson was Miles Davis. We are celebrating the 100th anniversary of his birth on this date, May 26th of 1926, with our Two for Tuesday sets at the top of every hour. I was inspired to do that, obviously, because Miles Davis, one of the greatest musicians of all time, but also because Charlie Hall, drummer for the War on Drugs, led an incredible crew of Philadelphia musicians through a few tribute shows that happened Thursday, Friday, and Saturday at Solar Myth. Found myself at the last one, which was a tribute to Jack Johnson, and I was blown away by that experience. First of all, how they fit 9 musicians on that stage, including 3 drummers. If you've been to that venue, formerly Boot and Saddle, then you know how small that room is, how intimate the experience was, and how into it everybody was. Oh my goodness, just phenomenal, mind-blowing musicianship. I'll be thinking about that for a long time. Thank you, Charlie, for organizing those shows and for helping me get into the last one. Okay, 2 more songs here from Miles Davis. We're also going to hear from Sonny Rollins in this set. But first, So What from Kinda Blue.

0: Remembering two jazz greats with that set of music, specifically that last song, Doxy. Miles Davis with Sonny Rollins. Sonny wrote that tune, played tenor saxophone on the album, led by Miles Davis, which also featured Horace Silver on piano, Percy Heath on bass, and Kenny Clarke on drums. Miles born 100 years ago today. Thanks to XPN member Mark, who sent an email to requests@xpn.org saying, Kristen, XPN, many, many thanks for the tributes to Miles and Sonny today. As much as I like the newer stuff you play, it's good to acknowledge the other greats who have influenced and contributed to our music library. I'm grateful you are exposing your listeners to these classics. This is what keeps me a contributing member to XPN. 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We learned he passed away over the weekend at the age of 95.
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0: You and Forever. That's Bleachers on XPN after a request for Figure It Out by Blue Da Tiger going out to Brenda, turning 59 today, courtesy of your friend Kurt.
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0: Hey, if you haven't heard yet, because the Friday morning mixtape was just announced this morning, we're getting you hyped for Bruce Springsteen and the E Street Band coming to Xfinity Mobile Arena on Saturday with this week's hour of community curated music. So what would you like to hear in this all boss Friday morning mixtape? 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Got Michigander right now. This is Freaking Out on XPN.

I remember when I was a little girl, our house caught on fire. I'll never forget the look on my father's face as he gathered me up in his arms and raced to the burning building out on the pavement. And I stood there, shivering in my pajamas, and watched the whole world go up in flames. And when it was all over, I said to myself,

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There were clowns and elephants and dancing bears and a beautiful lady in pink.

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I don't know what, but when it was all over, I said to myself, is that all there is to the circus? Is that all there is?

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We'd take long walks down by the river, or just sit for hours gazing into each other's eyes. We were so very much in love. And then one day, he went away, and I thought I'd die, but I didn't. And when I didn't, I said to myself,

I know what you must be saying to yourselves. 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Oh no, not me. I'm not ready for that final disappointment. 'Cause I know, just as well as I'm standing here talking to you, that when that final moment comes and I'm breathing my last breath, I'll be saying to myself,

0: Doing my best to touch on everybody's birthdays today, remembering the great Levon Helm, born on this date in 1940 with Tennessee Jed. And is that all there is? From Peggy Lee, who is still with us. She is 81 today. Happy birthday to her.
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0: All right, turning things over to Mike Vasilikos. I hope you had a great holiday weekend and that Bob and I helped ease you back into the work week. I'm Kristen Curtis. We'll be back tomorrow morning at 6 a.m. and we'll be shining some spotlights on the weekend's concert calendar, including Dar Williams with that sold out Free at Noon already, but also Chet Faker, Ben Folds, Darlingside, and of course, the one and only Bruce Springsteen, and more. Have a wonderful day. I will leave you with Mount Joy. Is joy easy? Oh, I just remembered something else I wanted to tell you about. Tonight, as part of Philly Music Month, there is an information session happening. It is, if there are any musicians in your life, this is, you're going to hear my phone make some noise here in a second. Okay. 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It teaches you about income protection, retirement options, business formation and taxes, all kinds of stuff that is necessary to being a successful musician, but not fun to think about, but you got to know. 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Okay, I think I covered everything. 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

0: It's the Midday Show. Yeah, we're on the air. It's kind of been a jazzy Tuesday as we remember both the great Miles Davis, who was born 100 years ago today, and also Sonny Rollins, the sad news of his passing at the age of 85. Miles right there doing Time After Time, a song. When I heard Miles first heard that version of that song, it's like, this is so beautiful, but there's sort of this heartbreaking quality to it as well. And of course, the Philly Connection, Rob Hyman wrote that with the Cyndi Lauper. And I love the outro of the morning show today, ending with that Lucinda song where there is that line that says, come on, baby, let's put on some Miles. And be sure that we'll be hearing some more Miles Davis today during the midday and beyond, and also some music from Sonny Rollins as we get this Tuesday going here at XPN. Mike Vasilikos, I'll be your host till 2 o'clock.
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0: Yeah, hopefully the rain didn't get you down too much this weekend and you had a nice holiday weekend. I hope you enjoyed all the blocks of music all weekend long. It was really fun to listen to that. Weather-wise, got partly cloudy skies today. Could reach 80 degrees. It's 70 out there right now in Center City, Philadelphia. Have Lost in the Aughts coming up at noon. We'll spin it back to the early 2000s for today's lunch hour. Lots of Philly music to weave into the show today, including our local pick of the day, Maya DeVitri. If anybody remembers the band The Straybirds, Maya's got a new solo record coming out. So we're going to preview that, do that in the 1 o'clock hour. And speaking of Sonny Rollins, I'll play another tune that he was featured on with the Rolling Stones on their Tattoo You album a little later in this set. But we'll start with some new music out of Ireland right now here. This is called Rabbits Can Swim from Florence Road.

0: XBN, it's the midday. Stones from Tattoo You. That is Neighbors. Mick got the line in that song that says, I got TVs, I got saxophones playing. And we remember the great Sonny Rollins, who passed yesterday. He was 95 years old. Of course, the big one, I heard Kristen play the big one from that record, Waiting on a Friend. Sonny featured on three different tracks on that Stones record from 1981. And we'll play some more from Sonny throughout the show today, and certainly some Miles Davis. Today, the anniversary of his 100th birthday. But, you know, Sonny Rollins, just quick personal story. I had a good friend. We're still good friends growing up. And he played saxophone in like the middle school and high school band. We always did band together. He was really good. And I just remember being at his house and he would practice. And he had the record Saxophone Colossus, which was sort of my introduction to Sonny Rollins. Just a brilliant, brilliant album. And my friend Brian, he would play along to the record St. Thomas, which I heard on the morning show too. And I, you know, it's music's got that magical quality, right? Like every time I hear that song, I go back to Brian's house, and I can hear it, and I can hear him playing. And it's a sad thing. In losing Sonny Rollins, but not to sound too cliche, but we have those memories, and that's a beautiful, beautiful thing. So nice to hear some of his music earlier today, and we'll continue to do that. Heard some new music out of England from the band Little Barry. They're back, if you remember them. They've got this new record called Gravity Freeze. And played you one from that pretty funky little tune. That was called More Bad Miles of Road here on the Midday Show.
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0: 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My name is Mike Vasilikos. Grateful you're here listening. And speaking of Philly music, let's hear some right now. This is the songwriter Star Moles off her new record, Highway to Hell. Actually, just played over the weekend. This is Overdog. It's XPN.

0: p.m. That is the latest, the new one from U2 called Scars. They've got a couple EPs out so far this year. Easter Lily is the name of that one. And if you've been a fan of U2 for a while, I want to just let you know what's happening this week on World Cafe. It's Producers Week every day. During World Cafe, which airs 2 to 4, they're going to spotlight a different producer conversation, and then you're going to hear some music from some of the artists that those producers have worked with. And today, it's Daniel Lenoir at 2 o'clock, so I'm sure there will be some U2 in the mix during the show today, and I'm going to be hanging with you till 2 o'clock. Mike Vasilikos and a couple dog songs before that. The Chicago band Dead with their song Dog Days, and from right here in Philly, Star Moles doing a new one called Overdog.
1: 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For more information, it's barracks.org.
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0: Yeah, get excited. And hey, if you're not a musician yourself, but you have a friend that's a musician, let them know about this, all right? Spread the word about this year's song challenge. Mike Vasilikos with music from the duo Agine de Poitrine, who have announced a big show, XPN welcoming them to Franklin Music Hall. This band is just exploding. That show is November 20th. 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

0: The Great Divide, that is Noah Kahan, named that song, and also the title track to his new record. Noah's going to be playing Citizens Bank Park June 26th, a month from today. Wow. We were joined by Annabelle Dinda, our artist watch for May on Friday, and she is part of that bill as well, along with Gigi Perez. So a few artists that you know here at WXPN, and if you need any info on shows coming to town, whether it's Noah Kahan or Ajin Duplatrine, who we heard earlier in that set, make sure to visit our concert calendar over at xpn.org.
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0: Mike Vasilikos, there are a number of musical birthdays today that we will continue to play throughout the show. I've got some Lauryn Hill. She turns 51 today, coming up here at 11 o'clock. And this is music from the new Rostam album. We first met Rostam, of course, through Vampire Weekend. He was a member of that band for a few albums and has been making music on his own over the last several years. American Stories is his latest collection. He was here to celebrate the release of the album for Free at Noon a few weeks ago. And I got the vinyl. I popped it on last night for the first time. The whole record sounds great. Just really interesting instrumentation. And Rostam's great at that, finding different instruments to create different sort of sounds and layers to his music, as you'll hear on this. This is called Back of a Truck. It is new from Rostam on XPN.

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1: XPN, that's Lauryn Hill, who turns 51 today from the Miseducation album, Every Ghetto, Every City. A lot of musical birthdays. We've got some more to play for you throughout the midday today. Mike Vasilico's hanging with you. Heard Parquet Courts. Always love that version they do of These Boots Are Made for Walking. And that prompted Simon to email me and say, hey, any word on a new record from Parquet Courts? I feel like they're due. I don't, but I agree. I feel like they're due. We're ready for some new Parquet Courts, but we're in wait-and-see mode right now. We do have a new record from Rostam. Heard something from that back there. That was called Back of a Truck on XPN.
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0: XBN, that's Pavement. Cut your hair. Pavement headlining night one of the Make the World Better concert weekend, taking place at the Dell this year, July 24th. It is Pavement with Rat Boys, who we're going to hear from in just a minute. Suki Waterhouse before that. Loveland is the new album coming in July. That was Back in Love on XPN.
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0: A little cloudy out there today. 74 degrees in Center City. Could hit a high of 81. Mike Vasilikos live with you here till 2 o'clock. We've got another Philly 250 moment coming up that's going to center on one of the members of the Beatles. But a couple artists will be at our festival in September right now. The band Rat Boys, they're playing the Make the World Better with Pavement on the 24th. They'll be with us on the Camden Waterfront in September. One from their latest album, Singing to an Empty Chair, right now at XPN.

0: EXPN is celebrating America's 250th birthday with the Philly 250. Here's a pivotal moment in Philly music history.
1: For 1 week in February 1972, John Lennon came to town and the anti-war movement touched down here in Philadelphia at the old KYW studios on Walnut Street. That week, the popular daytime talk show, The Mike Douglas Show, allowed John Lennon and Yoko Ono to take over and co-host for 1 week in a sort of on-air protest.
2: I'm 31 now, and I've grown up in many ways, and you have to be more politically aware in a day and age like this. It's almost impossible to close your eyes to it.
1: With an estimated 40 million weekly viewers, John and Yoko's appearance was an ambitious effort to share their anti-war message to households around the country.
3: Imagine there's no heaven.
2: People tend to think that somebody will save them. And there's only people can save us. Only us all deciding to do something about anything, whatever it is. Just even making that decision that I want to do something is a start.
1: In addition to speaking and interviewing and performing on the show, John and Yoko curated guests like Chuck Berry and voices from the counterculture like Black Panther Party chairman Bobby Seale and comedian George Carlin. While John, Yoko, and Mike Douglas's week of televised resistance didn't end the Vietnam War, it remains a significant moment in the history of American popular culture. For a brief moment, an important call for peace was raised up right here in Philadelphia.
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0: XPN. It's the Fab Four, the Beatles on XPN. The Sgt. Pepper's record released on this day in 1967. Next year is going to be a big, big anniversary for that record, being for the benefit of Mr. Kite, right after some John Lennon mind games and the Philly 250 moment, focusing on John and Yoko on the Mike Douglas Show. And, of course, 4th of July, we're going to be doing our Philly 250 countdown if you want to dig into some of the songs and moments that we've been spotlighting so far. 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Mike Vasilikos, also heard from a couple acts, will be at our festival in September. Excited to have Langhorne Slim back on the waterfront, and Rap Boys will be with us as well. You can grab your 3-day or single day passes. Those are available xpnfest.org.
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1: Mike Vasilikos actually got a tune from 87 coming up and another album anniversary to touch on, The Cure, this time. Bob Dylan just celebrated his 85th birthday. I've got one from his new Morning album in this set and something new from Tori Amos to start us off.

0: XPN released on this day in 1987. The double album Kiss Me, Kiss Me, Kiss Me from The Cure, which is a big record for the band, kind of, you know, helped usher them into mainstream a little bit, especially here in the States. It was their first album to become a top 40 album, and that song, a top 40 song for the band in the U.S., Just Like Heaven. It's The Cure on the midday, Arctic Monkeys opening night, which is a new song that they contributed to this compilation album, which came out earlier this year, called Help 2. And Bob Dylan, there was a big Philly celebration last week for Bob's birthday bash, turned 85 over the weekend, and from the new Morning album, If Not For You, on XPN.
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0: 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We've got some more album anniversaries and a couple more birthdays to get to in the noon hour. We've got Lost in the Aughts coming up for our lunch hour today. We also will remember Sonny Rollins. The sad news of his passing came last night. We're going to revisit a record from him called The Bridge in just a few minutes. The Payoff is new. It's Father John Misty at XPN.

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0: XBN, it is the midday. I've been a bit obsessed. I don't know if you've had a chance to dig into this new record from Kevin Morby yet, but there are just standouts up and down this album called Little Wide Open, like that one called 100,000. And remembering Sonny Rollins today, who passed at the age of 95 just yesterday. And that was the title track to a record which came out in 1962. The album was called The Bridge. And where that album's name came from is a really interesting story. 1962, Sonny puts out that record, and it was first in over 3 years, if I'm not mistaken. He had taken a little hiatus from putting out records and was focusing on his craft, I guess you could say, and just practicing all the time. And, you know, he lived in Manhattan. He didn't really have a practice space. So what he would do is he lived by the Williamsburg Bridge, and he would go up there, in his words, for 15, 16 hours at a time and just play all seasons, just nonstop. And that would lead to that record called The Bridge, 1962, as we remember Sonny Rollins today on XPN. I'm Mike Vasilikos, here with you till 2, and we've got our lunch hour, which will get started in just a minute. Another edition of Lost in the Aughts coming up.
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0: 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We'll preview West Philly Porch Fest happening this Saturday and featuring dozens of Philly songwriters. 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
4: 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It's not going to happen.
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0: 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You know, we love diving into different eras and time periods here at XPN. And every Tuesday at noon, yeah, we do this little feature called Lost in the Aughts, all tunes from the early 2000s. 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We've got album anniversaries to get to from Grizzly Bear and Phoenix. A couple birthdays later on in the hour. And I thought it'd be appropriate to start with one from Dar Williams. Dar's going to be our guest on Friday for a sold-out Free at Noon. We're going to be on location at Ardmore Music Hall this week. Dar's part of the River Roads Festival, which is happening in Hoyser Park June 27th. And this goes back to Dar's 2005 album called My Better Self, and just a wonderful version of a song I think you know.

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XPN welcomes Tash Sultana to the Fillmore June 5th, Loudon Wainwright III to Bryn Mawr Twilight Concerts June 6th, and Deertick to Underground Arts June 10th. And tickets are on sale now for Bela Fleck, Edmar Castaneda, and Antonio Sanchez Trio at Concerts Under the Stars June 25th. 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

0: XPN. That is the Brooklyn indie rock band Grizzly Bear. 2 weeks off their record, Vecatimus. Great record. Came out on this day back in 2009. As we explore some music from the aughts, Star Williams from 2005's My Better Self featured that cover of Comfortably Numb. And I'll remind you again that Dar Williams will be our guest this Friday. It is a sold out Free at Noon from Ardmore Music Hall. Maybe we'll see you there. 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
0: Mike Vasilikos, yeah, all music from the early 2000s. I've got another record in this set that actually shares that release day with Vecatimus to get to. Let me say thanks again, though, to everybody who helped the radio station out. We did our spring member drive recently. Thanks for coming through for us. 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Both these records came out on the same day, May 30th, back in 2005, and this is from the Don't Believe the Truth album from Oasis. This is Layla.

0: XPN, another one from 09 on Lost in the Aughts today. The Wolfgang Amadeus Phoenix album gave us 1901. The band Phoenix, of course, and from Ireland, a cool band called The Thrills. Their debut record was called So Much for the City, One Horse Town, the tune we spun for you. And a couple albums that share a release day, May 30th, so later this week, 2005. Bang Bang Rock and Roll from the band Art Brut formed a band. And Oasis, you heard me say Layla. What you didn't hear me say was no, it's Lila, right before I press play. Lila, not Layla, from Oasis and their album Don't Believe the Truth.
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0: Mike Vasilikos, it is our lunch hour, Lost in the Aughts edition. Couple birthdays to wrap up our theme today, our hour today. And let's do this one from Lenny Kravitz, who turned 62 today, going back to his 01 album, Lenny. This is Dig In.

XPN, Levon Helm on XPN. His final studio album, Electric Dirt, came out in 2009. He was born on this day in 1940. When I Go Away is the name of that one. And Lenny Kravitz shares a birthday, turned 62 today from his 01 album. Lenny, that was Dig In. Rutgers School of Business Camden supports XPN, believing that when life moves fast, education should keep up. 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Together for another hour and change of Mike Vasilikos. More birthdays. Yeah, it's a big one today. We'll hear more from Miles Davis, born on this day 100 years ago. Stevie Nicks celebrating a birthday as well. Got some Fleetwood Mac coming up and new music from The Strokes right now at XPN.

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0: 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Add Stevie to the birthday list today. Born on this day, 1948. Yeah, Rhiannon with Fleetwood Mac on XBN. Starting the 1 o'clock hour, I Am the Fly. Wire before that. Sound pretty good coming out of that new one from The Strokes, Going Shopping at XBN.
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0: Mike Vasilko's going to pepper in a bunch of Philly stuff before 2 o'clock today, including our local pick of the day. If anybody out there remembers the band The Stray Birds, Maya DeVitri from the band has announced a new solo record. So we're going to play something from Maya coming up later this hour. We'll also hear from our artist to watch, Philly native Annabelle Dinda, who put on a wonderful Free at Noon for us heading into Memorial Day weekend on Friday. And this band will be with us for our festival in September. We hosted them for a homegrown live show earlier in the year. They were fantastic. From their record House, this is Te Vista and Don't Go.

XPN, Mitski's latest. That is All Change for You on the midday today. Medium Build, who was here for Free at Noon for Noncom earlier in the month. Impressive set, and we understand he's got some new music coming. That was his single called Last Time. And Cracker, who are going to be part of Wayne Music Fest, which is happening up there in Wayne, PA again in a couple weeks, June 13th. That is happening. Cracker, Billy Allen, and the Pollies, who were fantastic. A bunch of Philly bands and faves like John Fay, Grace Gardner, Nick Greeley, and more. We've got info at our concert calendar, xpn.org. 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I'm Mike Vasilikos. Partly cloudy day out there, 77 degrees. Could hit a high of 81. Chance of showers later tonight, and a good chance they continue into tomorrow as well. They're saying probably before noon we've got some rain in our forecast. High of 81 for Wednesday. Sunshine should be back. Then we're going to look like we're going to have a nice stretch of nice weather starting Thursday on. Thursday, sunny skies, high near 79 degrees. Our artist to watch, Annabelle Dinda, joined us on Friday. Really nice Free at Noon. It was cool. She had like a cheering section on the side of the stage. Her family was here. We're going to hear something from her new record, Some Things Never Change. And we still have our local pick of the day to get to this hour. This is new from Jack White on XPN, G-O-D, and The Broken Ribs.

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This month's XPN artist to watch is from right here in our own backyard. Meet Annabelle Dinda. Though she's now based in Brooklyn, Annabelle Dinda originally hails from Delaware County. Her early success came from posting snippets of in-progress songs online, where eager fans clamored to hear Dinda's songwriting process in action. After self-releasing a series of albums and EPs, Dinda's official debut, Some Things Never Leave, was released back in January. This summer, Annabelle Dinda will be sharing a bill with Noah Kahan and Gigi Perez on a tour that stops at Citizens Bank Park on June 26th. Hear more from Annabelle Dinda at our Artist to Watch page. 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

0: XBN 1983, Joan Armatrading, Drop the Pilots, Off the Record, The Key. And what a pleasure to meet and host Annabelle Dinda on Friday for our Free at Noon. She is our artist to watch for May. The Philly native has a new record, Some Things Will Never Change, and one from that called The Hand.
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0: 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The 24-Hour Song Challenge, Philly Anthems Edition. 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
2: Mike Vasilikos, we are all about Philly at XPN, and it's the end of May, last week of May, last week of Philly Music Month. We have been kind of doubling down, or more so, on our local picks, doing them in the morning and in the afternoon show as well. And of course, we always do them in the 1 o'clock hour. And today, a voice that I think a lot of folks out there in XPN world going to remember. If you remember the band The Stray Birds from Lancaster County, Maya DeVitri of that band has returned with a new solo record. It's coming out on July 24th. And to preview the new record, Maya released the title cut recently, the album, and this song is called All My Faith. Here it is, today's local pick of the day from Maya DeVitri on XPN.

0: XPN. That's Biba Dooby. The new single called All I Did Was Dream of You. A little help from the Marias on that track. Bakar, Helen Back, and today's local pick of the day from Maya DeVitri, a voice that probably familiar to some. Maya used to be in a band called The Stray Birds, who we played a lot at XPN. And this new solo record from Maya is due out this July called All My Faith, the title track. And don't forget, we've got 2 hours of homegrown sounds every Tuesday. We'll be back at it tonight with a local show from 8 to 10 right after Kids Corner.
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0: I'm Mike Vasilikos. World Cafe is coming up next at 2 o'clock. It is Producers Week. Today, Daniel Lenoir on the program. Amber's in for Dan at 4. And like I said, we've got Kids Corner tonight at 7, and I'll be back for the local show at 8. We touched on a lot of birthdays today during the show. We remembered Sonny Rollins. Sadly, he passed yesterday at the age of 95. And we've also played some Miles Davis. Today is the 100th anniversary of his birth. We started with some Miles. I thought we'd end with some Miles here at XPN. Have a great afternoon.

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1: It is Producer Week here on World Cafe, celebrating the folks who work behind the scenes to shape the music you love, and sometimes make it themselves. Today, a guy who's worked with Bob Dylan, U2, Neil Young, Emmylou Harris, and countless others, it's Daniel Lanois. In 2021, Lanois stopped by the cafe to talk about his album Heavy Sun, as well as how he approaches producing. He's known for his incredible dedication while working in the studio.
2: When we were making the Heavy Sun record, I didn't entertain any other work. That kind of thing can be distractive and take away from the heart of the matter.
1: Plus, he'll talk about the unusual circumstances artists sometimes request or demand, like when Neil Young only wanted to record during a full moon.
2: If it could change the tide of a sea, I can only imagine what it can do to a song.
1: I'm Kaleo. This is World Cafe. When we said we were going to do Producer Week, I knew we had to pull out this Daniel interview because he tells a lot of great stories, including the time he locked someone in a studio because, well, he'll explain. Oh, and here is the guy he locked in said studio. It's Peter Gabriel getting us going on the cafe.

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0: 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XPN welcomes Tash Sultana to the Fillmore June 5th, Loudon Wainwright III to Bryn Mawr Twilight Concerts June 6th, and Deertick to Underground Arts June 10th. 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
1: Welcome to World Cafe. Hey, I'm Kaleo. All week long, we are celebrating the artists who are often behind the scenes of your favorite albums, the ones who shape the sounds and get the best performances out of musicians. It's Producer Week, and we continue with Daniel Lanois, a conversation from 2021. 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
2: It's not every day you get to sit down with a musical genius, but Daniel Lanois is just that. He's worked on some of the most beloved albums of the last 40 years. Peter Gabriel's So, U2's The Joshua Tree and Octoon Baby, Bob Dylan's Time Out of Mind, Willie Nelson's Titro, and Emmylou Harris's Wrecking Ball. Most producers would be happy just to create one of these. But not only is Lanois a producer, he's also an artist in his own right. Following up the instrumental ambient album Speaking in Tongues, his new record, Heavy Sun, focuses on his love of gospel music. And in a time that's been filled with so much despair, it's the perfect album to interject a little hope, a little light into our lives. When I connected with Lanois for this interview, he was in his Toronto studio just out of sight, playing piano. It says a little bit about his tireless work ethic that he'd be sneaking in a chance to lay down yet another track. He'll share stories about the new album, and we'll look back on some classic albums he helped make. First, we get started with a live recording of Dance On. It's Daniel Lanois on the World Cafe.

0: That is Daniel Lanois and the Heavy Sun Orchestra with a live recording of Dance On. It's featured on the new album, Heavy Sun. Daniel Lanois is my guest today here on the World Cafe. I'm Kaleo. Daniel, it is nice to meet. Welcome to the show.
1: Yeah, thank you very much for having me. It's a great honor, and I appreciate that you guys stand by the music.
0: This is a record that is about as perfect for the time and moment as you can get. We're trying to claw our way out of a pandemic. We're dealing with a lot of political unrest. There's a lot of unease in general. And you made a record that took us to church. What was going through your head when you decided to make Heavy Sun?
1: I met Johnny Shepherd, our organist, hymnologist in Shreveport, Louisiana. I'm a now and again visiting guitar player in the Hallelujah Train, which is the band and choir out of the Zion Baptist Church in Shreveport. Brady Blade Sr. is the pastor, and Brian Blade, my drummer friend, is son of the pastor. So I found myself there, and I met Johnny, he made himself available to me, and I took it as a sign that it was finally time to make that great harmony singing record that I've been thinking about since I was a kid.
0: Were you, because obviously these songs feel like gospel songs, they're hymns. Were you a churchgoer when you were a kid? Because obviously you said inspired sort of by your youth wanting to make this record.
1: Yeah. Well, I did serve at the altar as a child. You know, I came up Catholic, so I was an altar boy. But what I was referring to was the many gospel records that I recorded as a young record maker. I was connected with a Christian organization that brought quartets in from all over the world to tour in Canada, and one of the stops was my studio. We make a record in 2 days. So imagine that, a Canadian kid exposed to that beautiful harmony work from all over the world. It was a very big part of my education as an arranger and somebody who has to understand harmony to make those kind of records. And when I met Johnny, I thought, well, let's hook up with Rocco DeLuca and Jim Wilson and see if we could take gospel music to the future. So that was our quest and criteria.
0: Futuristic gospel music. I love that. And it is focused on the vocals and harmonies. How do you make that work when you set out to do that? For example, your last album, 2016's Goodbye to Language, was an instrumental record. So this is, you know, not a complete 180, but a noticeable difference from your last album.
1: Oh, yeah, very much so. I mean, Goodbye to Language was a steel guitar-based record. And this is largely organ-based. Johnny is a great organist. And I have to say that Johnny never really sang much outside of church until he joined us. So we're getting a very pure heart and a minister himself. So he said, okay, I'll make this record with you, Lanois, as long as every song has a good message. I said, okay, Johnny, we're down.
0: We're talking to Daniel Lanois here on the World Cafe. The new album is Heavy Sun. So writing this record that really is with positive message, how do you go about constructing a song with, you know, Jim Wilson, Rocco DeLuca, Johnny Shepherd, all coming together to make these beautiful songs?
1: We got together in Los Angeles, and the songs were largely co-written. Johnny, Rocco, myself, and also Jim on Power, a song called Power. We just got together regularly at my studio in Silver Lake. I maintain my position as studio rat, so I'd be working on the tracks in the control room, and the boys are in the back. I have a little patio in the back, and they were touching up some of the lyrics, and they bring them in to try them out. But we had the luxury of every Tuesday night we performed at this little club around the corner called Zebulon, so we got a chance to try out our harmonies and our arrangements in front of an audience. So it couldn't have been any better, and then the pandemic.
0: We are talking to Daniel Lanois about the new album, Heavy Sun, and some of the great harmonies that you can hear on it. We're about to hear a live recording of Tumbling Stone. With your producer's ear, or you being the studio rat, what should we be listening for in this song?
1: Well, this was done live on my front porch in Silver Lake, and it has something special in it that it just rolled out. you know, in a very natural way. So this song largely came from Rocco De Luca. He had the title already. And this idea that we would be travelers, minstrels of sorts, or on our way to build a church with no walls.
0: Awesome. Let's take a listen. It's Tumbling Stone. It's Daniel Lanois and the Heavy Sun Orchestra, recorded live. It's the World Cafe.

0: It's a performance of Tumbling Stone recorded live by our guest, Daniel Lanois. You can find the album version on his new record, Heavy Sun. I'm Kaleo. This is The World Cafe. You recorded the album in Los Angeles, Silver Lake, but also spent some time in Toronto working on the record. I know location can be a big part of the experience of making an album. What was special about Toronto?
1: Well, we came to Toronto to, I have a studio here in Toronto, so Wayne and I decided to, Wayne Lorenz, who co-produced the record with me, we decided it was time to go home because we'd been down there for almost a year. I was getting a little bit homesick, and then the pandemic didn't help. We thought, well, let's go and finish the mixes in Toronto. And that's what we did. Studio's a studio, and we can work wherever we happen to be that way, you know.
0: Well, I mean, expanding on the idea of location, working wherever you have to be, you've recorded in some interesting places, in a castle with you two, in a barn house with cows nearby with Peter Gabriel. Do you find there are moments where recording space makes a difference?
1: Absolutely. I mean, when I worked with Peter Gabriel, we were in the West Country. It was the most beautiful setting, very rural. And it made for a certain kind of concentration. I think concentration is probably the main thing that's the main ingredient. But there's no doubt, you know, the wherever you happen to be, especially culturally. I found myself in Morocco with the fellas from U2 a few years back, and that was really something special. And I'd say that some of that got into the music, you know. But concentration, devotion, that's everything.
0: Devotion and concentration. What type of, is that the vibe, I imagine, then, that you prefer when you're recording?
1: I make a point of only ever doing one thing at a time. So I only ever, when we were making the Heavy Sun record, I didn't entertain any other work. It's easy to get busy and take on too much, but I find that that kind of thing can be distractive and take away from the heart of the matter. So I've always maintained just one project at a time, as was the case with Heavy Sun.
0: It makes sense. There are a couple of interesting stories about recording, not necessarily related to Heavy Sun, that fascinated me. I read that, say, with Dylan on Oh Mercy, you recorded only at night, or with Neil Young, you only recorded during full moons. Is that a little bit of an urban legend?
1: No, it's absolutely true. In New Orleans, at a certain point, Bob said to me, let's only work at night. And the record has a nighttime feeling, and it really suits the timbre of that work. You know, you can hear the crickets chirping, the water's high, there's a soft cotton dress on the line hanging dry, all that the beautiful imagery that Bob created with his words. I think we're able to frame his lyrics very nicely with not only with that city, but by nighttime. And then Neil Young, well, he likes to record to the full moon. So on full moon, day before and day after. So just 3-day sessions. And I think we had 4 of those, and that's how we made the record.
0: Does that ever, like, you're a producer, your goal is to help bring out this artist's vision, but working under those constraints, is that ever, do you ever feel limited, or do you know what you're signing up for when that happens?
1: I loved every minute of working with Neil, and I thought he was absolutely right. I believe in everything he said about the moon. So, no, Neil, you're right, man. I wouldn't dispute it, no. I think the forces at play is really what we're talking about here. And if you believe in an idea enough, I mean, the power of the moon, you know, this is not the first time that it's come up. You know, if it could change the tide of a sea, I can only imagine what it can do to a song. So Neil's right.
0: We're talking to Daniel Lanois. This is The World Cafe. This next live performance, Angels Watching, what we're going to hear. Can you talk a little bit about how this song came to be?
1: Angels Watching. It's a little groove based song, and it's I guess it came out of a conversation with DeLuca, Shepard and Wilson, myself, you know, we're just hanging out and said that, isn't it nice that we have somebody watching over us? Some kind of a, like a, we all believe in guardian angels, whether we're Christian or not. If that's a nice idea that somebody would tap you on the shoulder and say, no, no, no, don't do that. Go over here. So we like to think that we have an angel watching over us. What are some of the lyrics now? Protect me from hurt, harm, and danger. So you ask your angels to keep you out of trouble.
0: It's Daniel Lanois live, Angels Watching here on the World Cafe.

0: Angels Watching. It's Daniel Lanois from his album Heavy Sun. In a moment, we'll share stories about working with U2 on Achtung Baby and the strange way Lanois motivated Peter Gabriel while recording. So stay close. We're back in a minute with more World Cafe.
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0: Welcome back to World Cafe. It's Producer Week, and we are running back this conversation from 2021 with Daniel Lanois, who's produced some seminal records from U2, Bob Dylan, Willie Nelson, Emmylou Harris, Peter Gabriel. The list goes on. He was here to talk about his album Heavy Sun, heavily influenced by his love of gospel music. Let's get back into our conversation with Daniel. I asked him if he had a favorite story on working with U2 during Achtung Baby.
4: Oh, yeah, we were in Berlin for a big part of making that record. And it was cold, and the food was not that great. So we just huddled up in the studio and kept working, and it was my favorite thing to do. We finally got everyone out of Dublin. So very few distractions, and it was a really great time. As I hear that record now, very, very rock and roll rhythm section with very fascinating tops. Tops being melody, lyric, guitar parts, unusual sounds. So I was really proud of that record. And when I heard it somewhat recently, I thought, oh, we really got to the future with it, but we maintained the rock-solid rhythm section.
5: Is there a song from the album that is particularly close to your heart?
4: I think the song One came out of that record. And it's one that we wrestled with for a while, everybody had a strong contribution to it, you know. Eno, Edge, myself, worked very hard on the music part of it, juggling chord sequences around, and ultimately we found the magic combination. So I'm quite proud of it. It has a pivotal point in it about two-thirds through the song, I believe. The One Heart, One Love, or Sisters, Brothers, and has a bit of liftoff at that point. We use the term liftoff, where the hair comes up on the arm and you know you've done the right thing.
5: let's make some people have the hair lift up off their arm and play a little bit of that section, if we could, from U2's Achtung Baby. It's One here on the World Cafe.

0: That's a little bit of One from U2, produced by Daniel Lanois, our guest, and Brian Eno. This is the World Cafe. You know, you had a long and fruitful history working with Brian Eno. What sort of makes a connection? How do you find your spots in the groove, so to speak?
1: Well, prior to involvement with U2, Eno and myself were working in Canada, in Hamilton, Ontario, which is near Buffalo, New York, on the Canadian side. We were making ambient records, instrumental records, and we had a really nice thing going and a very fruitful time. And we were able to take that energy and transport it to Ireland when we went to work with U2. It's just, as I look at that time, now I see it as a block of time, a real potent block of creativity. It's just something that I really had going with Eno. I really respected him, and he was able to bring a certain direction to my skills at that time that I appreciate to this day. So thank you, Brian, for making all those ambient records. And then the first U2 record has some of those sounds on it. So there it is. It was a great time of creation.
0: Yeah, it is really cool. And you can hear the through line between Ambient 4 and then, say, Unforgettable Fire. That's cool. One last thing on Octoon Baby. It was a pretty contentious time for the band, particularly in Ireland. You know, what is your job as co-producer when you're watching one of the biggest bands in the world potentially implode?
1: I remain oblivious to it. That's the genius of it. It's like, just pretend nothing is getting in the way and roll up the sleeve and put on the blinders and get to work. It gets talked about, I know, but to be honest with you, I was just so into the project that I just chose to not be concerned about anything that was happening in the sidelines, you know. And it might be some kind of genius, or it might be just some kind of oblivion.
0: Well, that's interesting, because yeah, I like the attitude. It's like, well, we're just here to work. I'm not focusing on that, not going to try and solve that riddle. But on Peter Gabriel's album So, you took a slightly different approach when there was a little bit of turmoil, particularly when it came to lyric writing. You locked Peter Gabriel in a barn. How does it come to that?
1: Well, I thought it was funny. Peter didn't think it was funny. But then he didn't fire me, and then we were able to laugh at it the day after. It was just a way of establishing a work ethic. And I think ultimately Peter appreciated that I was there to make as strong a record as we could together, and I wasn't about to put up with any distractions.
0: Well, you said, you know, commitment is what, you know, really is important when you get into the studio, and that's one way of showing it.
1: Absolutely, man. But you know, in retrospect, that was a great body of work, and I love that man. Peter Gabriel's a great man, and I was there to bring my skills, my wares, my devotion, and every ounce of creativity I had. And I didn't, was not a party time. I never went into London much. I lived in the little bell tower of the farmhouse. And I just wanted to make a masterpiece with him, if we could.
0: You know, that's not something often producers can say, I want to make a masterpiece, and then it becomes a masterpiece. But there is no question that it is.
1: Oh, I think I just heard today it's being inducted in the Grammy Hall of Fame as one of the greats this year. So,
0: congratulations! Yeah. Any song in particular that stands out to this day? I mean, they're all. It's so tough with bands like U2 and Peter Gabriel, because they're all great. But one that you have a particular fondness from Peter.
1: I like "Don't Give Up" from that record. I like them all, but
0: sure,
1: "Don't Give Up" holds a sweet position for me because of Kate Bush coming over and joining us, and it started out as this little beatbox drum beat That's all we had, and I was a very proud papa to see it come together in the end. And then for Kate, and the film that they made is just beautiful. You know, the two of them are like wedding cake figures spinning against the sunset, backlit by a sun. It's so pretty, very beautiful, and a great reminder about how a simple idea can be very the most potent, ultimately.
0: Let's have our audience relive a little bit of that moment. Here is Don't Give Up. It's Peter Gabriel on the World Cafe.

0: A little bit of Don't Give Up, featuring Kate Bush. It's Peter Gabriel, produced by our guest, Daniel Lanois. It's The World Cafe. The new album is Heavy Sun, and we have a recording to get to called Out of Sight. Tell us a little bit about this.
1: Out of Sight is a title that Rocco De Luca, my good friend Rocco, came up with. Can I tell you about the vocal technique, vocal recording technique for the nerds out there?
0: I absolutely would love to geek out, and so would our audience, so please.
1: Okay, normally in studios, the control room is separated from the performance room, and the singers will be behind glass, maybe wearing headphones, let's say. But we did it differently. I invited the singers to come to the console with me, so right in the control room, and Wayne Lorenz set us up with four microphones, and they're handheld Shure microphones, and we worked stanza at a time. So we would learn our parts for one stanza, and with no headphones, the music lightly coming through the speakers, our vocals just acoustically in the room. So no amplification of the voices means that we have better pitch. So we're blending as a little quartet, quite close together, but each one of us with a microphone. And so we'd record a stanza, play it back, I'd bring up the volume of the vocals, and we either had it or we didn't. We'd learn from our blend and say, maybe hold that note a little longer, Rocco, try a higher part, and so on. And so we were able to self-arrange our vocals right away and make the corrections we wanted to make. And once we had a stanza, we'd move it on to the next one. So that's how this one was built, Out of Sight.
0: Let's hear it. It's Out of Sight here on the World Cafe.

0: That is Out of Sight. That is Daniel Lanois and the Heavy Sun Orchestra, recorded live. This is the World Cafe. I'm Kaleo. The new album is Heavy Sun. Daniel, it has been an absolute pleasure to spend this time with you and to hear about some of your many musical tales. Thanks again for being here. We appreciate it.
1: My pleasure. Thank you, guys.
0: That's Daniel Lanois. We'll be back in a moment with more World Cafe.
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3: 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Closing out with a few that Daniel produced, U2. Here's Mysterious Ways.

0: closing out this hour of World Cafe with a few songs that our guest Daniel Lanois produced, working with Brian Eno on Achtung Baby for U2, and then Emmylou Harris' Sweet Old World from Wrecking Ball. That's about it, but Producer Week rolls on here on The Cafe. Check your local listings, and we make this program from WXPN at the University of Pennsylvania in Philadelphia. I'm Stephen Kaleo. 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
0: From NPR, it's World Cafe. Hey, I am Kaleo, and I'm fired up because I get to play new music from a Beastie Boy today. Check out the debut single from Mike D. The track is called Switch Up, and you won't believe who produced it. Plus, coming up this hour, the Rolling Stones continue to roll on with their 25th album due out in July called Foreign Tongues. We'll play the first single called In the Stars. It's in the stars, it's at the starting. And you can't find the album on streaming, but we've got your back when it comes to Johnny Blue Skies and his song Situation. Plus, live from the archives, Elvis Costello and The Revivalist, and we'll find some time for Sheryl Crow and REM. That's today on World Cafe. Want to keep up with World Cafe? 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

What's up, party people? This is World Cafe. Hey, I'm Kaleo, and I've been on a Beastie Boys kick recently. Part of it is because I was watching this series on Amazon called Patriot, one of the funniest and most surreal shows I've ever seen. And the Beastie Boys are mentioned throughout the series, and they do the theme music for season two, that song Sure Shot. Now, I bring this up only to say that imagine my surprise when I find out there is a new Mike D single. That's right. First new music from a Beastie Boy since MCA passed away in 2012. Mike Diamond back. And a song produced by his two sons. So, very cool. Check it out. It's called Switch Up. New music from Mike D.

Had to go deep into the vault for that one from Check Your Head, Beastie Boys with Jimmy James, and new music from Mike D, solo, Switch Up, just released. No word on if an album is coming, but, you know, I can hope. Pretty cool. You know, there was talk of Beastie Boys getting back together. Who would replace MCA? And the only answer people had was this guy. Back. Here's the new Pollution.

0: New music from the Canadian supergroup Broken Social Scene. From their first record in almost a decade, Remember the Humans, the song is not around anymore. Also back with the new Pollution. We've got live tracks on the way, including The Revivalist and Elvis Costello, as we go into the archives next on World Cafe.
1: The Arts League supports XPN and is a neighborhood hub for arts education in West Philly since 1967. May 30th is their annual Ice Cream Bowl fundraiser, featuring live music on the porch at 42nd and Spruce during Porch Fest. 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
0: Live from the archives, it's World Cafe. Hey, I am Kaleo. This is where we're in the vault pulling out live recordings from bands and artists who have visited over the years. And this is a song that was originally performed by Roger McGuinn of The Byrds. Elvis Costello wrote it, and he covered it here on World Cafe. It's You Bowed Down, live from the archives.

revivalists from when they last stopped by World Cafe. That is Good Old Days, live from the archives. And Elvis Costello in there as well. You can check out the archives on demand at worldcafe.org. Oh my goodness. The Rolling Stones 25th studio album is due out on the 10th of July this year. It's called Foreign Tongues. Here is a track from it, In the Stars, on World Cafe.

0: Tedeschi Trucks Band inviting you to sample some of their future soul. That's the title track to their latest album. And In the Stars, new music from the Rolling Stones, new album from them, Foreign Tongues, their 25th, due out July 10th. We're back in a minute with more World Cafe.
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0: Welcome back to World Cafe. I love it when a song hits you with a good old tempo change, and that's what you're going to have happen about 4.5 minutes into this one. Here's Johnny Blue Skies, a.k.a. Sturgill Simpson. It's Situation.

0: is going to say, love is a good thing. I hope it's not a controversial take. Chocrow, knowing what she's talking about from her self-titled album. That does it for us, but if you'd like more World Cafe, you can check out our podcast, World Cafe Words and Music, wherever you get your podcasts. 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

0: A song that starts with the lyrics, "Come up to meet you, tell you I'm sorry." Coldplay's The Scientist on XPN, a little bit of a nod to it being National Sorry Day today. I'm Amber Miller in for Dan Reed, and as I've aged, I've gotten better at apologizing when I'm wrong. I wouldn't say I'm good at it, but better, which is, you know, progress and maturity and growth and all that stuff. Headed in the right direction. All right, it is a beautiful afternoon. Thank you for listening. Looking forward to doing highs in the 70s at 6 o'clock. We'll do the 5 o'clock shadow, a cover followed by the original version. And this hour, looking forward to sharing a supremely fun new song from Caroline Rose. And next, Philly Represent with Low Cut Connie.
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XPN welcomes Tash Sultana to the Fillmore June 5th, Loudon Wainwright III to Bryn Mawr Twilight Concerts June 6th, and Deertick to Underground Arts June 10th. 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

0: 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They are Portugal the Man. 3-day passes and single day are available now. 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
0: Another pivotal moment in Philly music history on the way. Bob Umbera taking us to school on the history of World Cafe in just a couple of minutes. Now things are going to get a smidge rowdy and a whole lot of fun. A song Caroline Rose has been performing live for years and has finally gotten to doing a proper studio recording of. It's Yip Yip Yow on XPN.

0: XPN is celebrating America's 250th birthday with the Philly 250. Here's a pivotal moment in Philly music history.
1: At precisely 10 a.m. Eastern Time on Monday, October 14th, 1991, the World Cafe made its debut on WXPN with the very first edition hosted by David Dye.
2: Hello and welcome to the first World Cafe on the satellite. I'm David Dye and want to welcome all of our new affiliates throughout the country. Just so happened the day we picked to debut has lots of things going on. Stay with us and I hope you like the World Cafe.
1: And with that, the very first episode of The World Cafe, a first-of-its-kind two-hour nationally syndicated music and interview program originated from WXPN's old studios at 3905 Spruce Street in West Philadelphia. The very first guest was Canadian singer-songwriter Bruce Cockburn, who had just released his album Nothing But a Burning Light. The premiere of The World Cafe also featured a segment on the Philly band The Low Road. Oh, and by the way, the show aired live to the show's first five affiliates from Iowa to New York City, with the entire two-hour show produced and recorded and edited on quarter-inch analog two-track reel-to-reel tape, edited with a razor blade. At the time, XPN had one broadcast studio at the old location on Spruce Street, so the morning show had to finish 15 minutes before 10 a.m. so that the World Cafe crew could come in and set up. The musical focus of the World Cafe was a mix of singer-songwriters and world music, put together with a skeleton staff that included Bruce Warren as then associate producer. World Cafe grew slowly after that first show, gradually adding affiliates. 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

0: Yes, the first guest ever on The World Cafe, Bruce Cockburn on XPN, plus a nice little history lesson on the background of the show, thanks to Bob Bumbara. Another pivotal moment in Philly music history. Did music from Jeff Buckley, Yard of Blonde Girls from that posthumous release Sketches for My Sweetheart, The Drunk, released on this day in 1998. And very much to my disappointment, Jeff Buckley did not make the cut to go into the Rock and Roll Hall of Fame this year after being on the ballot for the first time. I mean, I'm sure he'll get in eventually. Plus, on the upside, it gives us something to complain about. In the meantime, why didn't he get in?
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0: Talking Heads, XPN. So the cover of that album, More Songs About Buildings and Food, it's the members featured on the cover, full body, red background, looking like they're covered in a grid pattern. That is actually a photographic mosaic using 529 close-up Polaroids. Now, I own that album. I have studied the cover, and I have never realized until today that is what was going on. I love it even more now. I'm going to go home and stare at it tonight until I can't see straight. Amber Miller in for Dan Reed today on XPN. Dig Kurt Vile and music from his new album, which will be out this Friday. The album that's a tribute to the city of brotherly love. Philadelphia's been good to me. Chance to Bleed from it and Brandi Carlile too.
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0: 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Got the 5 o'clock shadow next with Florence and the Machine taking on a pop hit from 1985. And then we'll hear the original. New one here from Deer Tick on XPN. It's called Mary Singletary.

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1: In honor of today being National Redhead Day, decided to go with Florence and the Machine taking on the cover. Doing a song release the year before Florence Welch was even born, Robert Palmer's Addicted to Love. It's the 5 o'clock shadow here at XPN.
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0: 5 o'clock shadow on XPN, Florence and the Machine's version, and Robert Palmer's original Addicted to Love, a song with an iconic classic MTV era video. It came out in 1985, which is 1 year before Florence Welch was even born. I'm Amber Miller in for Dan Reed today. I'm not sure if Dan's going to dig into any of these covers in the coming days or weeks, but I was just reading that a glut of covers by Rivers Cuomo from Weezer just hit YouTube, including his take on Whitney Houston's I Want to Dance with Somebody, Nirvana, Drain You, and Dolly Parton, Jolene. It's a cornucopia of covers.
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3: 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Jimmy Olsen, Johnny Memphis.
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0: A real-life Wall Street Journal headline. The hacky sack is cool again. And a friend with teenage boys confirmed it for me. The only way that I know how to properly react to this news is to lean into it and cue up Dave Matthews Band.

0: The new album is out now, Bleachers on XPN with You and Forever. Now, there's another song on it called The Van, which references Wawa and Philly in the lyrics and samples some Philly soul. So, yes, you do kind of need to go listen to it. You're kind of obligated, I think, as a Philadelphian. And check out Jack Antonoff's sit-down conversation with Stephen Kaleo on World Cafe last week. It was really, really great conversation. XPN.org for that full video.
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0: Sometimes less is more. You don't always need a 4 or 5, 6 minute song to get your point across. Sometimes just under 2 minutes will do, as is the case with this one. Might See You There from Weird Nightmare at XPN.

0: at XP, and I'm Amber Miller in for Dan Reed as we are inching closer and closer to highs in the 70s at 6 o'clock on this Tuesday that feels very much like a Monday, but we're glad that it's not. Heard from our May artist to watch, a Radnor High School grad, Annabelle Dinda, with Big News Day.
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0: It is a very, very good day weather-wise for it. Lucy Dacus is in the garden planting tomatoes.

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0: Highs in the 70s next on XPN, where support comes from Jimmy Juice. Canned cocktails produced Creekside in Lancaster County. We'll get after it in just a few after this new one from Alabama Shakes.

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8: 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Amber Miller in for Dan Reed, who is off today. It is Stevie Nicks' birthday, and yes, we will celebrate. Mick Ronson, his guitar, will be in the spotlight too today, as it's also his birthday. And we're going to start with a nod to this day in 1972, when Bowie infamously helped Mott the Hoople, who were on the verge of breaking up. He was like, guys, here are two songs I wrote. You can record them. I will play you the song they passed on after the one that they picked. All the young dudes, it revived their career.

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0: the other song that David Bowie offered up to Mott the Hoople to record on this date in 1972. They passed on Suffragette City, which, sidebar, features Mick Ronson on guitar. It's his birthday today. More on that in a bit. But doing All the Young Dudes, the other song that Bowie offered up, it full-on revived their career. Mott the Hoople, highs in the 70s on XPN.
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0: XPN, it's highs in the 70s where support comes from Jimmy Juice. Canned cocktails produced Creekside in Lancaster County. Gary Peterson of the Guess Who and Bachman Turner Overdrive is 81 today. Interestingly, he

0: One of those offbeat sort of holidays. Today is World Dracula Day. Now, I suppose I could have gone with Bela Lugosi's Dead, which came out in 79, I believe. But instead, how about Vampire Blues, Neil Young, XPN, Highs in the 70s. And happy birthday to Hank Williams Jr., 77. And Gary Peterson from the Guess Who, 82 today. And yes, yes, we will get to the Stevie Nicks birthday celebration a little bit later in Highs in the 70s. Don't you worry.
1: Pennsylvania's statewide adoption and permanency network supports XPN and is a program dedicated to working on behalf of children in foster care who need permanent homes by helping to connect the thousands of Pennsylvania children in need of adoption with prospective parents. More information at adoptpakids.org. This announcement was paid for with Pennsylvania state taxpayer dollars.
0: Okay, here's kind of a funny one. It was this day in 1977 that Kiss provided Marvel Comics with a vial of their blood to be mixed with the red ink used to print their upcoming comic book. And I double checked. It has absolutely nothing to do with the fact that it's World Dracula Day today. It's just a coincidence because that holiday wasn't established officially until the 2010. So 77 to 2010. Just coincidence. Either way, it's Kiss on Highs in the 70s at XPN.

back room, she was everybody's darling. But she never lost her head, even when she was given head. She says, hey babe, take a walk on the wild side. Said, hey babe, take a walk on the wild side. And the color

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Then I guess she had to crash. 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I said, hey honey,

0: Mick Ronson produced Transformer for Lou Reed. Mick played guitar and piano and wrote the string arrangements for the album Walk on the Wild Side on Highs in the 70s. XPN and did music for Mick's solo album Slaughter on 10th Avenue on this, the anniversary of his birthday, born today in 1946.
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1: 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Canned cocktails produced Creekside in Lancaster County. Okay, it is time for the Stevie celebration on Highs in the 70s, her 78th birthday today. Stevie's philosophy in life, don't be a lady, be a legend. And I believe I speak for all of us when I say mission accomplished, Stevie Nicks. We'll do one from Tusk and another from the self-titled album from 75, after From Rumors, Dreams.

Happy birthday, Stevie Nicks. She is 78 years legendary today. Sisters of the Moon, Landslide, and Dreams. Fleetwood Mac on Highs in the 70s on XPN. I'm Amber Miller. It's been great filling in for Dan Reed. He is back tomorrow. Later tonight, it's a local show with Mike V, 8 to 10, and 10 to midnight Indie Rock Hit Parade with Eric Schumann. It's Kids Corner next on XPN. It's Kathy O'Connell's final call-in show and Kathy's top 10 Kids Corner songs of all time. That starts at 7. It's going to be super special. Hope you can keep hanging. All right, highs in the 70s with the headliners of Sunday night of this year's XPN Fest presented by Subaru. It's Little Feet.

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0: It's Kids Corner. I'm Kathy O'Connell, and our phones are open. Oh, are they ever open? So give us a call. Our number is 1-800-KIDS-XPN. That's 1-800-543-7976. So it's 1-800-KIDS-XPN, 1-800-543-7976. They're both the same number. And it's Tuesday, and it's time for our big question. Now, as you have probably heard, because I will not stop talking about it, after four decades here at Kids Corner and WXPN, I'm retiring. I'm finally retiring at the end of June. And I'm really excited about it. I am so happy about it. And I'm looking forward to loads of free time on my hands. So I need some advice, and I know the Kids Corner listeners are the best ones to give me advice. So that leads to our big question, because it's still Tuesday, no matter what. What would you do if you had tons of free time and nothing to do? Now, the fact is, you know, I will have things to do, like normal, like functional human things. But what else? And I got some really great ideas last week. I want to get more ideas this week. And yes, I am probably going to learn to crochet and other things that were recommended. Our phones are open. Robert is ready to take your call right now. So give us a call at 1-800-543-7976. What would you do if you had all the free time in the world? And, well, I have another really big reason for being here tonight and opening our phones at kidscorner.org. And that is, we're counting down the top 10 Kids Corner songs of all time. Now, you know, we have the top 50 Kids Corner songs of all time, and you have heard numbers 50 through, well, frankly, through 10. Our number 10 song was Hello Mudda Hello Fada from Alan Sherman, a fine, fine song from the early 1960s. But we're going to hear the top 9 tonight here on Kids Corner, and I'm so excited just where we're starting, because the number 9 band once opened for the number 8 band. In fact, they opened for the number 8 band several times. Number 9 is a combination of Dr. Seuss and Moxie Fruvis, a wonderful band out of Canada. It is no more, but oh, we have this to remember them by. Our number 9 song in the top 50 Kids Corner songs of all time, Green Eggs and Ham.
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0: I like Father Sam, I am, and I'll eat them in a boat with the billy goat. 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I think you're okay, Sam, I am.
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1: 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Cause...
2: Okay, if you don't know the words, listen up, because this is the part we want you all to sing properly.

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This is, however, your last chance to sing along with Trout, and quite possibly the most exciting part of the whole song. But now King Solomon and his group to carry on, so we heard in the ancient scandals. He bought her lots of silver coffee pots with diamond legs and handles.

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1: It's a lot easier to fake it, folks. If you do it faster and

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2: Trout fishing in America, coming in at number 8 in our top 50 Kids Corner songs of all time. And they are coming back to our area. They'll be playing in Bryn Mawr in July. And we're going to be playing them right here on Kids Corner on June 1st. You're going to travel back in time to, well, Kids Corner has been on almost 40 years. We're going to go back to our 10th anniversary and a special appearance from Trout Fishing in America. That's this Monday night. June 1st, it's this Monday night? Now you tell me? Anyway, yeah, I'm kind of getting into retirement mode. But what am I going to do with all that free time? Give me a call. Tell me at 1-800-543-7976. Let's hear from Jacob. Jacob is here from Hartford Elementary School. With us from Burlington. Hey, Jacob.
3: Hi.
2: Hi. So,
3: I mean, other people being wrong, although there is one thing like to say. You remember, like, Alexis and the other.

0: day.
1: So what are you thinking? It's like, what's like any other day?
0: You know what? Never mind.
1: What do you think I should do with a lot of time on my hands, my friend?
0: Anyway, for the retirement thing, I do is just watch movies, play video games, and read.
1: Jacob, I like your ideas. First of all, you know I'm going to watch a lot of movies. I have to see Sheep Detective at some point. Playing video games. You got a recommended video game I should try? What do you play?
0: Not really.
1: Yeah, see, once my Simpsons game went away, I play a lot of solitaire already. And read books. I have so many books. I have plenty of time to read, too. Jacob, you got us started off really well. Thanks a lot, my friend. 1-800-543-7976. That's our number here at Kids Corner as we count down our top 50 Kids Corner songs. Alexa joins us. She's here from Springville Elementary School, joining us from Mount Laurel. Hi, Alexa.
2: Hi.
1: So, here you are with all the time, all the free time in the world. What would you do with it?
2: I would read a lot.
1: Oh, like, give me some recommendations. Who do you like to read? What kinds of books do you like to read?
2: I read like a lot of fantasy, like Harry Potter and Wings of Fire. And I've started this new series called The Land of Stories.
1: Oh, Alexa! Oh, I'm so excited because that's what I want to start reading is The Land of Stories. What do you think? What do you think of it?
2: They're really cool. They're also really long, and there's a lot of them. Well, I think you can read them.
1: I got nothing but time, right, Alexa?
2: Yeah.
1: I'm not going to be here at Kids Corner. So, The Land of Stories, created by Chris Colfer, who may be known to some of the old people listening as Kurt from Glee, but it's a wonderful series of fantasy books. Oh, Alexa, I like the way you think. Keep reading, and maybe I'll be joining you reading when I have all this time. Thanks a lot, my friend. Thank you. All right. So far, these are all things that I can do a lot easier than I could learn to crochet. Let's face it. Give me a call. My question this week, what would you do if you had all the free time in the world? Here's Violet. Is Violet with us? Or are we going to go? Are we going to continue our countdown? Our countdown? No. Oh, Violet. It's Anything Can Happen Day here at Kids Corner, just the way I like it. And Violet joins us. Hi, Violet.
3: Hi.
1: So I'm retiring. I'm going to have a lot of free time. What would you do?
3: I would get a puppy dog.
1: Okay, now, you know I have a dog. Her name is Tammy. Should I get a second dog so she has company?
3: Yeah.
1: Oh, Violet, I really like the way you think. But I hope Tammy's not listening to the radio right now. But yeah, I'll have enough love to go around. And I'll certainly have enough time to walk both of them. Violet, I like your idea. Get a puppy dog. Because puppy dogs do take time. Thanks a lot, Violet. And thanks a lot, my friend. We are listening to the top 50 Kids Corner songs of all time while I'm asking my big question here at Kids Corner. What would you do if you had all the free time in the world? Give me a call and tell me at 1-800-543-7976. Remy, are you there?
4: Yeah.
1: Hiya, Remy. So what would you do if you had a whole lot of free time?
4: I would a party for myself.
1: You would throw a party for yourself?
4: Yeah.
1: Well, I love a party, and I love things that are about me. Remy, what would you have? What would you serve your guests at this party?
4: Before the party starts, I will buy a lot of candy, and then there will be party, and then there will be candy at my party, and I'll serve it to everybody.
1: I like that idea, Remy. And, you know, I got a lot of sweet friends, but they can always be sweeter. Thanks a lot, my friend. Claribel is here along with Dad. Yeah, hello, Dad. How you doing?
5: But doing so well, Kathy.
1: But my friend Claribel is here as well. Hi, you, Claribel.
6: Hi, Kathy.
1: I am so
6: excited. This is time.
1: Huh? I'm so excited to talk to you tonight. I really am. Because you have good ideas for me all the time. What should I do with my time?
6: So, spending with your time, and you should post with us, jogging, Kathy. Tammy.
5: Oh, okay, so paint portraits of your dog, Tammy Kelsey?
6: Yes.
5: That's great.
1: Clara,
5: any
1: yes.
5: Any particular way to
6: yes, paint? Yes, this is awesome. It's Will Hostel and Tammy Kelsey, and this is have fun together.
5: Oh, and also enjoy yourself with Tammy Kelsey and just have fun together.
1: Thank you so much. And Claribel, I love that you use both her names, Tammy Kelsey. I'm going to start doing that too. Thank you. Thank you, Dad. And thank you, Claribel. Thanks so much. Yeah, I like all these great ideas. I could always use more. What would you do if you had all the free time in the world? Give me a call and tell me at 1-800-543-7976 as we continue listening to the top 50 Kids Corner songs of all time. And not all of them are songs. And this is a great example of that. I have great memories of watching Abbott and Costello movies and TV shows, especially with my dad. And I know my friend Marley really loves this song. I'm so glad a whole lot of other people do. It's our number 7 song among the top 50 Kids Corner songs of all time. Go Phils!
7: Well, Costello, I'm going to New York with you. You know, Bucky Harris, the Yanks manager, gave me a job as coach for as long as you're on the team.
8: Look, Abbott, if you're the coach, you must know all the players.
7: I certainly do.
8: Well, you know, I never met the guys, so you'll have to tell me their names, and then I'll know who's playing on the team.
7: Oh, I'll tell you their names, but you know, strange as it may seem, they give these ball players nowadays very peculiar names.
8: You mean funny names?
7: Strange names, pet names, like Dizzy Dean and...
8: His brother Daffy.
7: Daffy Dean.
8: I'm their French cousin.
7: French?
8: Gouffet.
7: Gouffet Dean, oh, I see. Well, let's see, we have on the bags, we have who's on first, what's on second, I don't know who's on third.
8: That's what I want to find out.
7: I say, who's on first, what's on second, I don't know who's on third.
8: Are you the manager?
7: Yes.
8: You're going to be the coach too?
7: Yes.
8: And you know the fellow's name?
7: Well, I should.
8: Well, then who's on first?
7: Yes.
8: I mean the fellow's name.
7: Who?
8: The guy on first.
7: Who?
8: The first baseman.
7: Who?
8: The guy playing
7: who
8: first.
7: Who is on first?
8: I'm asking you who's on first.
7: That's the man's name.
8: That's whose name?
7: Yes.
8: Well, go ahead and tell me.
7: That's it.
8: That's who?
7: Yes.
8: Look, you got a first baseman?
7: Certainly.
8: Who's playing first?
7: That's right.
8: When you pay off the first baseman every month, who gets the money?
7: Every dollar of it.
8: All I'm trying to find out is the fellow's name on first base.
7: Who?
8: The guy that gets the
7: money. That's it.
8: Who gets the money on first?
7: He does, every dollar. Sometimes his wife comes down and collects it.
8: Whose wife?
7: Yes. What's wrong with that?
8: Look, all I want to know is when you sign up the first baseman, how does he sign his name to
7: who?
8: The contract? The guy.
7: Who?
8: How does he sign his
7: That's
8: name?
7: That's how he signs it.
8: Who?
7: Yes.
8: All I'm trying to find out is what's the guy's name on first base?
7: No, what is on second base?
8: I'm not asking you who's on second.
7: Who's on first?
8: One base at a time.
7: Well, don't change the players. Right?
8: I'm not changing nobody.
7: Take it easy, buddy.
8: I'm only asking you, who's the guy on first base?
7: That's right.
8: Okay.
7: All right.
8: I mean, what's the guy's name on first base?
7: No, what is on second?
8: I'm not asking you who's on second.
7: Who's on first?
8: I don't know.
7: Oh, he's on third. We're not talking about him. Now, let's get
8: How did I get on third base?
7: Why, you mentioned his name.
8: If I mention a third baseman's name, who did I say is playing third?
7: No, who's playing first?
8: What's on first?
7: What's on second?
8: I don't know.
7: He's on third.
8: There I go, back on third again. Will you stay on third base and don't go off it?
7: All right, I don't even know.
8: Now, who's playing third base?
7: Why do you insist on putting who on third base?
8: What am I putting on third?
7: What is on second?
8: You don't want who on second?
7: Who is on first?
8: I don't know. Third base! Look, you got outfield?
7: Sure.
8: The left fielder's name.
7: Why?
8: I just thought I'd ask.
7: Well, I just thought I'd tell you.
8: Then tell me who's playing left field.
7: Who is playing first?
8: I'm not. Stay out of the infield. I want to know what's the guy's name in left field.
7: No, what is on second?
8: I'm not asking you who's on
7: who's
8: second.
7: Who's on first?
8: I don't know. Third base. And the left fielder's name?
7: Why?
8: Because cost?
9: Oh, he's center field.
8: He's just
9: center
8: field.
9: Look,
8: you got a pitcher on a team?
9: Sure.
8: The pitcher's name?
9: Tomorrow.
8: You don't want to tell me today?
9: I'm telling you,
8: then
9: man.
8: Go ahead.
9: Tomorrow.
8: What time?
9: What time what?
8: What time tomorrow you going to tell me who's pitching?
9: Now listen, who is not pitching?
8: I'll break your arm, you say. Who's on first? I want to know what's the pitcher's name.
9: What's on second?
8: I don't know.
9: Third base.
8: Got a catcher?
9: Certainly.
8: The catcher's name?
9: Today.
8: Today. And tomorrow's pitcher?
9: Now you've got it.
8: All we got is a couple of days on the team. You know, I'm a catcher, too.
9: So they tell me.
8: I get behind the plate, do some fancy catching. Tomorrow's pitching on my team, and a heavy hitter gets up.
9: Yes.
8: Now, the heavy hitter bunts the ball. When he bunts the ball, me being a good catcher, I want to throw the guy out of first base, so I pick up the ball and throw it to who?
9: Now, that's the first thing you've said right.
8: I don't even know what I'm talking about.
9: Well, that's all you have to do.
8: Just to throw the ball to first base.
9: Yes.
8: Now, who's got it?
9: Naturally.
8: Look, if I throw the ball to first base, somebody's got to get it. Now, who has it?
9: Naturally.
8: Who?
9: Naturally.
8: Naturally?
9: Naturally.
8: So I pick up the ball and I throw it to naturally.
9: No, you don't. You throw the ball to who?
8: Naturally.
9: That's different.
8: That's what I said.
9: You're not saying that.
8: I throw the ball to naturally.
9: You throw it to who?
8: Naturally.
9: That's it.
8: That's what I said.
9: Listen, you ask me.
8: I throw the ball to who?
9: Naturally.
8: Now you ask me.
9: You throw the ball to who?
8: Naturally.
9: That's
8: same
9: it.
8: As you.
9: Don't change it around.
8: Same as you.
9: Yeah, get it
8: I throw the ball to who? Whoever it is drops the ball and the guy runs a second.
9: Yes.
8: Who picks up the ball and throws it to what? What throws it to, I don't know. I don't know, throws it back to tomorrow. Triple play.
9: Yes.
8: Another guy gets up and it's a long fly ball to be caught. Why? I don't know. He's on third and I don't give a darn.
9: What?
8: I said I don't give a darn.
9: Oh, that's our shortstop.
8: I'm an idiot. Come on.
10: Number 6. Long.

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1: Filling in my Star Wars knowledge, Weird Al Yankovic with The Saga Begins, number 6 in our top 50 Kids Corner songs of all time. And Weird Al will be touring. I've never seen such excitement as I see with when people knowing that Weird Al is going to be touring. Well, I am getting some great ideas. My question is, what would you do if you had all the free time in the world? Of course, I'm asking this because I'm retiring from WXPN the end of June, and I'll have some time on my hands. Let's see what Phoebe's idea is. Phoebe joins us from Philadelphia. Hiya, Phoebe.
2: Hi.
1: Hi. So I may have a lot of time to do all kinds of things. What would you do if you had all the free time in the world?
2: Spend time with my family.
1: Oh, I'm so glad you said that. Yes. And I've been making lists of people I haven't seen because I've been working and they've been working. Oh, Phoebe, that's a great, great idea. Now, should I have them come to me, or should I go to them, or both?
2: Both.
1: Oh, good. I like that idea the most, because, you know, I like to travel. Maybe I'll bring Tammy with me. Phoebe, thank you very, very much. Yeah, I'm going to have more time to spend with my friends, my family. My family. This is going to be nice. Let's welcome Raven. Raven is here from Vineland. Hi, Raven.
3: Hi.
1: So now, you know, when people retire, they, you know, have more time on their hands and not going to work. And that's going to be me. So what would you do if you had a whole lot of free time?
3: I would spend a lot of time with my friends and eat as much blueberries as I could.
1: Oh, Raven, that is perfect for this time of year. And frankly, you know, blueberries in Vineland, I like that idea. That's kind of, there's a lot of blueberries going on there, isn't there?
3: Yeah,
1: it's the time of year. Oh, Raven, it's a great idea. Thanks a lot. You can still call, by the way, 1-800-543-7976. Let's say hi to Evan from Cherry Hill. Hiya, Evan.
4: Hi.
1: So what are you going to do if you had a whole lot of free time?
4: I would probably play sports outside.
1: Oh, yeah.
4: And read.
1: We're getting into that time of year, and I could do sports and then take a break and read. Got a book recommendation for me? Any kinds of books?
4: No, I'm just kind of reading like a bunch of books right now.
1: And you read what you like, right?
4: Yeah.
1: I like that idea because, you know, I'm not going to be reading for work. I like this idea. Evan, this is very, very cool. And the sports, I'm going to work on that because I need to be more active because I'm not going to be getting up and going to work. Thank you, Evan. Here's Simon from Philadelphia. Sorry, Simon's out doing all the stuff he would do if he had all the free time in the world. And as you know, we are counting our top 50 Kids Corner songs of all time. The list is going to be on our website. We'll have other ways that you can hear all the songs. Keep listening tonight to Kids Corner as we continue to count down with a song that, well, this song was first written by Carole King. It is from a TV movie called Really Rosie that is based on the books of Maurice Sendak. And one day, Beth Sorrentino, a wonderful musician and teacher, her band was Suddenly Tammy. And in our old building where we had 6 flights of stairs you had to climb to get to the Kids Corner studio, it was long ago. Beth carried her big old keyboard up those 6 flights of stairs so she and I could record, well, mostly so she and I could have fun, and record the song that is our number 5 song in the top 50 Kids Corner songs of all time. It's Suddenly Beth and Kathy with Pierre.

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1: Greatest job in the world. Tess is here from Huntington Valley. Hiya, Tess.
2: Hi.
1: What would you do if you had all the free time in the world?
2: I would play with my friends.
1: Any special game? Any special things that you'd play?
2: No, I would just play.
1: See, just being with them is great. Tess, thanks a lot. Let's hear from Simon in Philadelphia. Hey, Simon.
3: Hi.
1: Hi. My listeners, by the way, are the most patient listeners in the world because we have had some technical difficulties with our phones tonight. So, Simon, what would you do if you had all the free time in the world?
3: Go to Las Vegas.
1: Oh, what would you do in Vegas?
3: Go to the big dome thing.
1: Yes, yes, I know exactly what you mean, and I'm going. Okay, I'll finish this show first, but that is a great idea. Oh, Simon, thank you. I will come home from Vegas with great memories and even money. Eva is with us from Indianapolis. Hello, Eva.
4: Hi.
1: Hi, what would you do if you had all the free time in the world?
4: I would do, like, mini baking.
1: Mini, what would I do? Mini, so what do you think?
4: Do it the same thing as regular baking, but it's mini.
1: Mini bacon? How do I make that?
4: Well, you can just take any food you want and just make it smaller.
1: Oh, wow. Just learning to do that would keep me busy for a while. And then does it look like the bigger version of... Like, do you have to get, like, special, you know, pans to bake in? Oh, wow. Tell me something else about it. One more thing.
4: Yeah, you have to, like, make it the same exact way, so with mini ingredients and pans.
1: I love this. Eva, I like this even better than the idea of learning to crochet. Thank you. And oh, what wonderful shows we have ahead as we close down Kids Corner when I retire. On Monday, it's our Trout Fishing in America 10th anniversary show. Tuesday, I'll spend an hour with Dr. Derek Pitts. And, you know, in the weeks to come, we'll hang out with our all natural science guy, Mike Weilbacher. We'll chat with Weird Al Yankovic and Dr. Demento, and other surprises as well, all throughout the month of June. Now, our top 10 Kids Corner songs. Number 10, Alan Sherman's Hello Mudda, Hello Fada. Number 9, Green Eggs and Ham, Moxie Fruvis. 8, All I Want is a Proper Cup of Coffee, Trout Fishing in America. Number 7, Abbott and Costello's Who's on First. Number 6, Weird Al Yankovic, The Saga Begins. Number 5, Suddenly Beth and Kathy with Pierre. Number 4, The Duck Song from John Flynn. Number 3, The Cheese Song from Baboon's Tunes. And what could possibly be our number 2 and number 1 song? I have 3 little words for you kids. Process of elimination. What Kids Corner songs have you not heard yet? Will it be our guest? Will it be Bongo Bong? Will it be... I'm just naming a bunch of songs that I really like, but no, none of them are in our top 50. Instead, our number 2 song is by my favorite band in all the world, and my number 1 song is not. It's about an old TV show. Meanwhile, let's hear the number 2 song on Kids Corner from Trout Fishing in America.
5: Are you ready to get started?
6: Keith.
5: What? Perhaps you better ask them again, and they'll respond loudly and with genuine enthusiasm.
6: Are you ready to get started?

0: Randall.
1: No, Keith.
0: What?
1: I'm getting bummed out, man.
0: Why?
1: I'm getting depressed, man.
0: Why?
1: Ask me why.
0: Why?
1: Because as I look at this audience, I do not see one request for Little Bunny Poo Poo, and that's the truth. Not one.
0: You're looking in the wrong direction, Ezra. I see several people with their Little Bunny Poo Poo ears up in the air, just like this.
1: Oh, you know well as I do, several people doesn't begin to cut it. It needs to be unanimous. That means everybody. Everybody must put their Little Bunny Poo Poo ears in the air.
0: Look, it's happening!

0: nephews, nieces, and everybody out there wearing white tube socks this afternoon with pride.
1: We are going to attempt something incredibly difficult. We're going to sing two nursery rhymes at the same time a cappella, forcing you to use both halves of your brain at the same time a cappella. Ezra, what are you doing? Now, would you get up and tell us, what are you doing?
0: A pretty fine imitation of you, my tiny friend.
1: Anyway, I'm going to be singing Rub-A-Dub-Dub, Three Men in a Tub. Ezra will be singing
0: Stairway to Heaven, a massively popular and financially lucrative nursery rhyme from the 1970s.
1: Okay, so count it off.
0: One.
2: Two. Three.
0: Oh, look. I may have blonde hair, folks, but I can count. This is my part of the program and what I call dramatic pause.
3: One, two, three! There's a lady that shows all the glitters of gold, and she's buying a stairway. Throw it out the window, the window, the window. She's throwing out the window, and she's buying a stairway. Throw it out the window.
4: Number one.

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I'm Kathy O'Connell. 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